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21: There's a little rumor that R-rated comedies are dead,
22: which is why Scary Movie is back.
21: But we do want to apologize to the few people who may get their feelings hurt. 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
23: How long is this gonna take?
21: 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First Amendment, Second Amendment, stoners, people named Chet, mamas, yo mama, my mama, all mamas in general. And last but not least, white people.
0: Scary Movie.
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1: So I traveled to see the Shinedown show because I had to prove something to somebody. And I think I found something. And I shared it with Shroom, and I know he shared it on our Facebook page. 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

0: 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Just saying, they're going to be here August 1st at Riverbend. Now, the thing I discovered on Friday when I traveled to go see the show of Shinedown's Dance Kid Dance Act 2, I've been hearing rumblings about there's a Cincinnati date coming. I have a friend that voiced all the commercials, and she said, I've cut one for Cincinnati. She goes, it's coming to Cincinnati. So I went and I specifically looked for a tour shirt for the Dance Kid Dance Act 2 2026 tour. Cincinnati is written on there, but there's no date next to it. It's not Sonic Temple. It's not anything like that. So when is it coming? You're going to keep it on WEBN to find out. But if you want to see the photos so you can see it's actually real, go to our Facebook page, 1027 WEBN.
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I know, it's like time away from your family. 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But you do, because you got the issue with your job. 513-749-1027. 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

0: 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It's J-Rod. 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
1: For me, my job has ruined sleep because I used to work night shift, and I would work long hours and then go home and sleep for about 4 or 5 and then be up and get ready for my day. And when I moved to day shift, I just realized I can no longer, I can only sleep about 5 hours a night. I don't sleep much more than that. So the idea of getting a nice 8 hour sleep has never been a reality for me.
0: Yeah, not me either. I'm the same way. Like, that's why when I go to Vegas, I'm going like in probably like 15 days. So when I'm out there, the time difference just kills me. So I'm up at 2 o'clock in the morning. Not that I'd be in bed anyway because we're in Vegas, but I mean, you know, it's because I got to work and stuff like that, even when I'm on location. Yeah, if you got a way that your job ruined your life, you can give me a comment with the TalkBack mic or call me at 513-749-1027.
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1027 WEBN. Tomorrow morning with Kid Chris. Can I Sue is happening. Yes, tomorrow's Wednesday. You were off work yesterday, so if you've got a question for Stuart W. Penrose, listen to Kid Chris tomorrow morning on WEBN.

0: 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America's turning 250 this year. And, well, starting again tomorrow morning with Kid Chris, you get your chance to win your share of $250,000 in the increments of $2,500 at a time for the American Getaway. The greatest American getaway you can dream of. 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

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It's J-Rod. There was a recall done on Hyundais. Yeah, the Santa Cruz, the 2025. 421,000 of them were called back. Recall! To fix an issue that could cause a crash. So I'm saying, you know, the couple weeks they're going to have your car might be worth, you know, you not dying. Just saying. That story's at

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0: 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It's J-Rod. 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But I mean, you know, when it's on, you may have to work and you're like, God dang it, man. 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

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Now, with America turning 250 years old this year, oh man, don't look a day over 26. 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

0: 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It's J-Rod, so congrats to all the winners of iHeartRadio's Thank a Teacher. You know, I found out that a guy with the St. Lawrence with, Larry Weinheimer, is a teacher. And his daughter just like got like these big, big accolades when her graduation happened. So she'll probably end up being an educator too. My dad was an educator. Nobody ever thanked these people for their, you know, hard work they do for our kids. So why not win them $5,000 for their classroom? So if you want to still say thank you to educators shaping the future like Mr. Larry Weinheimer. Just saying, go to iHeartRadio.com/teachers now.
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0: Shinedown, Safe and Sound on WEBN. I did check out the show Friday night, and I did travel to go see it just to prove a point because I have a friend of mine that works with the Shinedown camp. Jen was behind the barricades. She was hanging there, showing signs to the band, everything else. But she also voiced the tour spots. So I'm just saying, she told me there was a Cincinnati date on there. I found the t-shirt from the tour for the Dance Kid Dance Act 2. Cincinnati is on there. There is no date next to it. So could there be a show coming here? Keep it on WEBN to find out.
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Josie Scott from Saliva, formerly from Saliva, was at the Shinedown show on Friday night when I was there. And he had no ears in, so when he did click, click, boom from the DJ booth, was not good. But good on him for trying, I guess. People were like, can you play more Backstreet Boys? I got a feeling.

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1: 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In fact, I hate you. 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

0: WEBN with the Prince of Darkness, soon to be the Prince of AI Interaction. Yes, here soon you will be able to go hunt down a full-sized Aussie avatar that you'll be able to talk to, and it will respond to you. And the Osborne family, they're behind it, and they're saying Ozzy would be thumbs up about this whole thing happening. Hard to froggin' believe that we can interact with the dead and pay money for the shell of that interaction being artificial intelligence. But hey, if you want to meet Ozzy and AI, keep paying attention, because when it comes our way, we'll let you know.
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WEBN hereby swears we will not forget the fathers this Father's Day. I'll let you know how we are going to reward some of the badass dads around the tri-state coming up here on EBN. But first, it's 3 Days Grace.

0: 1027 WEBN understands that forever in history, it's been all about moms on Moms Day. 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You're one.
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0: Die from Shine Down, plus 21 Pilots and Evanescence. Evanescence will be in town here in a few months. 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

0: 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Don't worry if you screw up the message. I understand it's hard to be behind a microphone and not skip your words or whatnot. All right, I won't mock you, I promise. Might even give you a shout out or rock the tune that you would like to hear right now.
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You want to hear those demos or the original take of the song before they spit shined it up? You'll be able to do that. Plus, my favorite thing about all these re-releases is they put out live concerts. And I'm really excited about this era because it was back in 98 I saw Metallica for the first time at Riverbend, which sadly was the last time.

0: Jason Newsted stopped by town. By the way, the former Metallica bassist will be here in July with his Chop House band rocking the Southgate House Revival.
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1027 WEBN.

The Offspring are going way back to show off their old school roots. I'm going to let you know what they are going to do for fans and rock Pretty Fly for a White Guy coming up. Here's the band, From Ashes to New, with a great one called Dragon.

0: If you want to see The Offspring do the exact opposite of a brand new thing, well, hopefully you've got a passport and some extra money where you can go up to Canada to catch them in August. The Offspring announced a pair of shows where they're going to be playing their older punk music, stuff that doesn't really make it into their regular day-to-day sets. So they're going to be doing that in Quebec City on August 3rd and Montreal August 5th. Tickets are on sale. If you got that passport, that is where you would find me. But I don't have a passport, so go there, take some photos, videos, and send it to me. I got 3 days grace coming up on EBN.
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0: CBN hasn't felt like paradise with the pools open and these not so warm temperatures from Mother Nature so far, but that is quickly changing. We're going to be dealing with a high of 75 tomorrow with some heavy thunderstorms, then 80 degrees for a high and mostly cloudy on Thursday, but that means the pools will be warmer. And then we'll get into the weekend. We'll see some sun with temperatures in between 75 and 80. So I'm excited to take WEBN Poolside on the free iHeartRadio app and rock for my neighbors.
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0: Pearl Jam will be eventually releasing a new album. 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I think they're one of those bands that are doing it in small stretches. 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Of course, when we get that new music or the update on what's going on with the boys, we'll pass it along to you here on air and WEBN.com. 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

0: he thinks the pumpkins would have a fun run inside the Sphere out in Vegas. Are they a band you feel you'd be paying $300-$400 to go see in that unique concert environment? I would, but I've been on board with the Pumpkins since way back in the day of Gish and those early albums. Smashing Pumpkins getting ready to celebrate the Siamese Dream album by playing a bunch of rarities on this upcoming Rage in a Cage tour, which unfortunately doesn't have a tour stop here in Cincy.
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on 1027 WEBN. We're rocking Disturbed, 3 Days Grace, and the Smashing Pumpkins coming up. Billy Corgan has been talking to media outlets saying that

Well, let's hope that Shinedown didn't make a mistake by putting Cincinnati on the back of their current tour merch for the Dance Kid Dance at 2 tour. Maybe we're going to get an announcement soon. Maybe it's a mistake. Either way, we'll find out very soon, and EBN will give you the good news.

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0: And Sarah Elise are going to be doing it again here very soon with a new edition of the Kid Krush Show here on EBN. 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It's called Twisting the Knife. And I'll hit you with Angels Fall from Breaking Benjamin, who just gave us a taste of their new music. 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

0: Hey, it's Kid Chris Show, Cincinnati's Rock Station, 102.7 WEBN. Over the holiday, got word. This has thrown me back. Man, just 59 years old, this guy died. Rob Bass from Rob Bass and Easy Rock died. He had cancer. Oh. Yeah. This is high school. Playing this at dances and stuff.
1: This song is kind of played everywhere still.
0: Oh, yeah.
1: You know?
0: I think they lost or they got sued for this song because every little part you hear is a sample. I want to rock right now. To get down. So I don't think they made a lick of money. But I'm known to rock the microphone because I get stupid. I mean outrageous. Yeah, he was he had cancer and I guess it was a pretty hidden.
1: I feel like a lot of these artists lately have been struggling and no one knows about it.
0: Yeah, well,
1: and all of a sudden they're in the headlines.
0: Yeah, he was out on the road still, so he was kind of hiding it. If you go to his Instagram, he was still promoting shows.
1: Aww.
0: Yeah, yeah.
1: At 59.
0: That's kind of young. I mean, this was
1: That's
0: a hit.
1: Very young.
0: Back in, when was this? 86, maybe? I don't remember, but.
1: I mean, they played a song at the Cyclone games all the time.
0: Oh, yeah.

0: mean, he's not that much older than me.
1: He was younger than most dudes around here at iHeart.
0: Yeah, right.
1: Honestly.
0: Well, yeah, I mean, but rap, I mean, this old school rap was a, that was a young dude's game back.
1: Oh, yeah. Yeah. He was just a kid.
0: Think
1: when
0: about
1: he made
0: that.
1: Those.
0: So when he signed a record deal, he was.
1: Just a baby.
0: Yeah, I mean, so he was probably ripped off signing that deal. And then getting sued for the samples and stuff. This guy probably made nothing.
1: What a pain.
0: Then the other news was this guy, the singer from Beartooth came out, married to a beautiful woman for many years. His name is Caleb, came out, the singer for Beartooth came out and just said, oh, I'm gay.
1: Oh, interesting.
0: And the wife was like, wait, what? And she is
1: Caleb Shomo?
0: Yeah.
1: Caleb Shomo comes out as gay and wife is reacting.
0: Yeah, I would react,
1: too. I bet
0: too.
1: She would react.
0: They're from Columbus, where he is, at least. But yeah, Beartooth.
1: He said, I am a proudly gay man. This is something I've been unpacking and reckoning with my life for quite some time now.
0: It's crazy when that like nowadays that people are still hiding that.
1: He's only 33 years old, and he was married to his wife for 14 years.
0: Yeah. She's beautiful.
1: And she's single.
0: Yeah, well, she ain't gonna trust a guy for a while.
1: That could be a little awkward when she gets back into the dating world.
0: Yeah.
1: I mean, they got married when they were just little kids, 18, 19 years old.
0: Think about that. If she walks into a room and you're watching Grey's Anatomy, she's gonna flip out.
1: Or just anything with a hot dude.
0: Yeah. She's thinking, did you do gay sex on the road and all that stuff?
1: Oh, yeah. Like, did he ever cheat? Like, how did he?
0: Yeah, right. That's what I want
1: to
0: know.
1: How did he cope with all this during that time? Yeah.
0: If you know him, tell him to call. We'll ask him.
1: Yeah, we would love Q&A with him.
0: If you're a listener of this show, we've had, you know, I don't care about any of that stuff. What you do as far as sex and all that stuff, you know, of anything. We gotta know. Did you mess around on the road with dudes and all that stuff? And you know, and then I want to know about that conversation.
1: Oh,
0: did she at first go, shut up? You know,
1: I don't know. Like if my husband was like, bye. Mm-hmm. It's like, no, you're not.
0: Yeah, did she slug you in the chest and go, shut up?
1: Like this
0: you're
1: is
0: kidding,
1: a joke.
0: Right?
1: Yeah. 14 years of marriage? Right.
0: And then what?
1: Oh.
0: And then, you know, did you leave? Did you leave the house? Did you stay there? Did you, I mean, what happened?
1: Like, have you been with a dude yet?
0: Right.
1: Like, do you 100% know? Are you curious? Are you bi?
0: Or do you have a boyfriend?
1: Yeah.
0: Did you go to his house?
1: Mm.
0: And did you make passionate
1: do you think
0: love
1: he's already got
0: on the
1: a
0: balcony?
1: Dude? Oh, Christopher.
0: Afterwards. Did he take you into his arms?
1: Do you think he... Why don't you just go watch a flick? Do you think that this Caleb Shomo dude, do you think he has a guy already?
0: That's what I'm saying.
1: But do you think he does?
0: I don't know. Did that make him say, like, I'm in love with someone else and, you know, that's why I'm leaving?
1: Might have.
0: I mean, that's
1: he has gone a lot.
0: That makes you think. Is this what made him make that decision? Did he fall
1: like,
0: in love with another
1: dude? Like, has he been gay his whole life?
0: Well, yeah. I don't think you flip it on.
1: Then why would he marry this woman?
0: I don't know. He's probably confused or it depends on how
1: that's
0: he was
1: what I'm
0: raised.
1: Saying. Like, how long did he feel confused? I got questions.
0: Yeah, he was probably raised. He could have been raised hardcore Catholic. You're scared to be gay.
1: And he was living in a life for 14 years.
0: Right.
1: Wow.
0: So who knows?
1: I don't know.
0: You're not supposed to be gay in Columbus, I heard.
1: Oh, my gosh.
0: Yeah, that's where he's from, Columbus. So when he moved out of Columbus, he was allowed to be gay.
1: I guess so. You're a dork.
0: It's a Kid Chris show. It's 1:02. I'm just trying to find the answer, Sarah.
1: I would love to talk. I mean, I want to talk to the wife.
0: Yeah. I would like to take her into my arms and comfort her.
1: Do you think the feeling is mutual?
0: Yes.

0: 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There's an overnight work crew southbound on 75, blocking the right lanes and the ramp from the Reagan Highway to southbound 75. Left lane is getting by, but they're due to wrap things up in the next few minutes. Also, a crew eastbound 275 before 5 Mile. Chuck Ingram with traffic.
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0: 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It's 102.7 WEB, and we covered all the important stuff already today. That Rob Bass from Rob Bass and Easy Rock has passed away, and the singer of Beartooth came out as gay to his beautiful, hot wife.
1: Of 14 years.
0: Yeah, and he, I figured out that he's into bears because his name of the band is Beartooth. Yeah, he's got a sweet tooth for bears.
1: Oh, no.
0: Don't oh no. We're trying to decode this because we got
1: you
0: questions.
1: You really think that's where it stems from?
0: Yes. Yeah. Come on. Look at the singer for Judas Priest.
1: All the signs are there.
0: He was gay. And look at all the, look at the, everything was like, what was it? Hell bent for leather. And look at how he dressed. Everything was about leather and all that stuff.
1: I don't know, but looking at Caleb Shomo, it's not like obvious.
0: Yeah, and his last name is Shomo.
1: Okay, well, now you think that. You weren't thinking that 48 hours ago.
0: And then look at the guy for Judas Priest. Everything was leather. Yeah. And what'd you say, Dave?
1: All these dudes are wearing leather.
2: I said it was like the Blue Oyster.
0: Yeah, it was like the Blue Oyster bar.
2: And, Police Academy.
0: And Police Academy.
1: Sarah, I really do feel for this dude's wife, though.
0: Well, you're not supposed to. You're always supposed to feel for the gay guy first. But to hell with how she feels.
1: I'm on Caleb Shomo's wife's side.
0: There is no sides to this. Everybody's a victim.
1: Do you have that one bear song?
0: Yes, I do, but we don't have time because in order to win, we have to straddle.
1: Is. Oh, Christopher.
0: What? I mean, I don't know if he... What do you think by looking at the picture, Sarah?
1: I knew you were going to ask.
0: No,
1: I knew you would ask.
0: What?
1: Wait, what do you think?
0: What am I asking?
1: Well, what do you think?
0: You don't know what I was going to ask.
1: I do know what you're asking. See, now Dave just took... There was a line that you just crossed.
0: What did he cross? What?
1: Dave always crosses it.
0: What was I going to ask, Sarah?
1: You know what you were going to ask.
0: I do, but what do you think I was going to ask?
1: I don't know if I can say it.
0: Sure, go ahead. I have the condom, the broadcast condom over here. I can take it off.
2: Heads or tails?
0: Yeah, is he heads or tails?
1: Thank you, Dave.
0: Yeah, which one is he?
1: Who cares? I don't want to think about what he's doing behind closed doors.
0: Please. The minute I go into Chuck, it'll be quiet in here and you're going to go, Sue, what do you think?
1: This is true.
0: The real Sarah comes out there in commercials.
1: This is the real Sarah.
0: No, it's not the real Sarah.
1: I just have to be careful with what we say on air.
0: Oh, please. I have the control over what the carefulness.
1: Mm-hmm.
0: I think he's tails.
1: Dave?
2: Mm-hmm. Yeah, tails.
0: Yeah. Heads or tails, Sarah?
1: I don't know.
0: Call it, Captain.
1: You all are so weird.
0: That's nothing weird about that.
1: I guess I'll just
2: sit and wonder.
1: Heads.

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Don't forget, today is Wednesday, okay? Get that in your scully. Monday got all screwed up because of the holiday, all right? So today is Wednesday, and we are here for you at 513-749-1027. KidChris.com with two Ds. All the other ways to get a hold of us. 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

0: Is this a Hyatt?
1: Yes, ma'am.
0: Yeah, I stayed at your place. You is nasty.
1: Nasty?
0: Yeah, it's like butt.
1: Okay.
0: What's your name?
1: This is Richard.
0: Richard, you is nasty too.
1: Nasty.
0: Do you gross? You need to wash your ass. Yeah. Your upper lip smell like poop.
2: Okay, ma'am. Thank you for calling.
3: You are merely an agitator. The second piece. Creating disorder.
4: 1027
2: BBM. Yeah, yeah.
5: Nobody wants to smell like poop.
2: You nasty.
5: You nasty. I thought I was gross in here this morning. That guy sounds like he's a lot worse.
6: Here's some more from that woman. Here we go.
0: Is this Waffle House?
1: Yeah, this is Waffle House.
0: Yeah, what time is a good time for me to come there?
1: What's up?
0: Okay, here's what's going on, all right?
1: Yeah.
0: I'm going to beat this girl down there, and this bitch stole my shit. So I want to come down there to Waffle House.
1: For what?
0: I want to punch this bitch in the face, okay?
1: What?
0: She stole my shit.
1: Yeah, you can't do that.
0: No, you tell me when's a good time to come down there and beat the shit out of her, okay? No. I see on TikTok that's where I go and I punch this bitch in the face.
1: No, we don't have no fighting in here.
0: She stole my shit.
1: Yeah, we don't fight in here in the Waffle House.
0: Hold up. You telling me I can't come there to Waffle House and punch her in the face?
1: No, there's no fighting in Waffle House, man.
0: Shoot.
1: You there's no
0: Who
1: fighting.
0: Who you talking
1: in,
0: to?
1: There's no fighting in Waffle House. I'm not going to have you here and fighting in my store.
0: You put the manager on the phone.
1: I am the manager. I'm the manager of the store. You can't come in here and fight. I'm sorry. I gotta go.
0: I'm about to punch you, too.
1: You do that. Bye.
5: I have to disagree with him because all of the best fighting
6: is at a Waffle House.
5: Is at a Waffle House around 2 a.m. usually.
6: And it's the staff.
5: They're always involved, like throwing a chair or a skillet.
6: Who are you talking to?
5: Holding people back. And, I mean, it's right there at the bar, too. It's not like in the parking lot.
6: Here's some talkbacks coming in. And if you are listening live on the iHeartRadio app, you can click the microphone. Even if you're listening to the podcast on the iHeartRadio app, you can click the microphone and drop a little voice memo to us.
7: What's up, guys? 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
1: Please.
7: Morning. I really, really hope Country Jeff stops calling the show for good this time. I really hope. He's so annoying. Drunken idiot. I'd rather listen to Tyler. Tyler is the best. Tyler is the man. You hear that, Country Jeff? Tyler. All the way. Oh, Sarah.

0: 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Sarah Lise, what are you planning next for everybody?
1: Could a dog end up in handcuffs?
2: 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Overnight work crews wrapping things up on southbound 75 near Galbraith. I'm seeing no delays through Lachlan now. They're still picking up the barrels and moving them out of the way over on the far right-hand side near the Reagan Highway. Crews still working eastbound on 275 near 5 Mile. Chuck Ingram with traffic.
3: What you think of my new saddle, Lizard?
4: Oh, yes, well, my... Oh,
2: they're still picking up the barrels and moving them out of the way over on the far right-hand side near the Reagan Highway. Crews still working eastbound on 275 near 5 Mile. Chuck Ingram with traffic.

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0: The other day, a woman was rushed to the hospital after an accidental shot by a BB gun. Oh, I shot my eye out.
1: A BB gun?
0: What was it? I shot my eye out?
1: Yes.
0: In the one movie, yeah. So, officers got to the scene around noon and found a truck with an attached camper and damage to the passenger side door from the bullet holes.
1: From a BB gun?
0: From the BB gun. I guess those things are pretty powerful. CO2 cartridge. So the woman had pulled into a convenience store parking lot, and reports are saying that while she was standing by the passenger side door, her dog inside the truck was moving around from one side of the backseat to the other, accidentally stepping on a loaded gun.
1: Or it could have been a pump one.
0: Getting her right there in the arm.
1: My friend Gordon, Flesh Gordon, when we were kids, he chased a deer down with his BB gun and started shooting at it.
0: That was hilarious. But what happens to the dog? Shot by your own dog.
1: Well, if it happened in Cincinnati, they'll just let the dog out of jail.
0: Immediately. Yep. I mean, I'm on the dog side no matter what.
1: Where my dog's at?
0: You're like, oh, the dog ate my homework. Oh, I got shot by the dog.
1: Yeah, right.
0: Who let the dogs out?
1: Stop, Dave.
0: reports are saying that the injuries are non-life-threatening. This lady is going to be okay, but...
1: Non-life-threatening. It's a BB gun.
0: Life-threatening. I don't know if that gun goes in a certain place.
1: I never had a BB gun. I've always wanted a BB gun.
0: I've never even shot a gun, have you?
1: Oh, yeah. I used to go to the range not too far from here.
0: And then, okay. Is that weird, shooting a gun?
1: No.
0: Like, I've heard it's a weird feeling.
1: Absolutely not. I'm a gangster. Because I'm a gangster having fun. Never leave the...
0: But
1: never leave the crib without having a gun.
0: But what happens to the dog? I'd like to know what happens to the dog.
1: Well, I mean, he's made now.
0: Oh. what are you doing leaving a loaded gun just lying there in the back seat?
1: She's traveling. She probably keeps it for protection. Just flash it if there's trouble.
0: I guess so.
1: The thing is with the, well, you get
0: with the camper and everything. Yeah.
1: You get a gun. I always wanted a potato gun too. Did you ever shoot one of those things?
0: A potato gun?
1: Those things are badass.
0: What's a potato gun?
1: Well, they make it out of PVC pipe and, I think one of those lighter things that you light a stove with, a grill.
0: Oh, okay.
1: And then you in the PVC, you take hairspray or whatever and you spray it into the PVC pipe and then you shove a potato in there. And then you take on the bottom of the cannon, you click the stove lighter, and it shoots a potato like it'll shoot through a wall.
0: Wait, that would suck getting hit by that thing.
1: No, you don't shoot people with it. You shoot it down it down the street, or you shoot at cars with it. Yeah, you shoot distance.
0: You're not shooting people with potato guns.
1: I mean, it depends. Are you drunk with your friend?
2: Like a muzzle loader.
0: I was going to say, this would have to be like alcohol.
1: You jam it. Yeah, it's right. Like Dave was saying, a muzzle.
0: Oh, I see it. Yeah, this thing is huge.
1: Yeah, it depends on how big
0: you make it. A homemade potato cannon.
1: Yeah, those things are awesome.
2: Looks like a bazooka.
1: It's a big bazooka.
0: Like a big bazooka.
1: Yeah, those things are awesome.
0: Wow.
1: We used to have one at the old radio station, and it had all the towers in the back, you know, the AM towers. We used to shoot, like, birds and stuff with it.
0: Aww.
1: We never hit them. Mm-hmm. But those things are...
0: Because you're not good at shooting.
1: No, those things, they fly all over the place. They don't aim well.
0: This looks like it's kind of messy, too.
1: Yeah, it's awesome.
0: A spud gun.
1: Yeah, spud guns. That's what they're called.
0: How to build a potato launcher.
1: Yeah, they're awesome. Those things are so awesome.
0: You learn something new every day. You can really find anything here on the internet.
1: Spud gun, yeah. In my new apartment.
0: Spud gun.
1: I have a balcony now. I wonder if somebody can make me one.
0: This balcony thing is a bad idea.
1: Yeah, get a mount up there. I get like if the aliens come, I can shoot them with my spud gun.
0: Be ready 24/7. I could just see you like sitting on your balcony with Millie De La Cruz and like this giant spud
1: gun. Put it on a mount.
0: In wholesome little Loveland. You dork.
1: Hey.
0: You don't need a spud gun for anything in Loveland.
1: Yeah, that's the first place the aliens are coming.
0: Stop.
1: Aliens and zombies.
0: It's like the top three safest cities in the world.
1: My spud gun. I'll be the one. Everybody's going to be coming to my apartment for protection.
2: Be like Clint Eastwood on that.
1: Yeah, I mean Clint Eastwood. Yeah, I'll be the Grand Carino, the Grand Carino of.
0: Oh my gosh!
1: Of Loveland. With my spud
0: of
1: gun.
0: Of all places. Yeah. You're going to get a note on the door so fast.
1: Yeah, please eliminate your spud guns.
0: We have a report of a spud gun.
1: Pick up your animal waste and no spud guns attached to our...
0: We've seen a lot of potatoes around here lately.
1: Yeah, potato scraps.
0: Clean it up.
1: No spud guns.
0: Well, whatever your vibe is, there is a mini to match it. Don't end up in my headlines. Do not end up in my headlines, Christopher.
1: Go ahead.
0: Go visit them. Go visit him at I-71 at Stewart or at CincinnatiMini.com.

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1: Hey, you know what? Put on some music. Wouldn't that be nice, Jimmy? Some music would be nice, wouldn't it?
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2: 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Work crews are wrapped up and done on 75. All lanes are open on southbound 75 now at the Reagan Highway. So is the ramp from eastbound Reagan to southbound 75. Northbound 75, northbound 471. No troubles there yet. Chuck Ingram with traffic.
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0: 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It's 102.7 WEBN. Sarah, would you totally do this? There's a startup based in China that is now launching a new wearable device for pets that will translate your animal's emotions into human speech.
1: Yes. I am always talking to my dog.
0: But here's the thing. It's saying that it's translating this into human speech with close to 95% accuracy. What? How is this supposed to prove that?
1: And how is it proven?
0: I don't know. Like, who's there? Who's the in-between that's saying?
1: Yeah,
0: absolutely.
1: I don't know.
0: That's right. Absolutely right. There's nobody to prove it.
1: But I feel like someday this will get figured out. They'll figure out a way to get that done.
0: Yeah, because I want, like, for instance, my other dog, Buddy, is living at the house.
1: Yeah. And he's an older dude, right?
0: He's very old, and he's getting around very slow.
1: Oh, and that's many, too.
0: He doesn't move much anymore, and he just kind of sits. Like, when he goes outside, he'll do his business and just walk to the end of the yard and just kind of sit and just kind of watch.
1: No.
0: And
1: older pups are so sweet.
0: And it's like, you want to, like, ask him, like, do you want to call it?
1: I wouldn't even think that.
0: No, it's like, is it worth it?
1: Well, is he in pain?
0: Yeah. Like, how are you feeling, buddy? Do you want to stay around? You know what I mean?
1: Yeah. I don't know.
0: Because they have the option.
1: I can't even think about that. That's so awful. I think dogs should live forever.
0: Well, of course. I'd rather be on one of these islands with just a house and my dogs.
1: Oh, gosh. Yeah. I mean, dogs are the greatest people out there.
0: Yeah, I'd rather the dogs driving the people around, quite frankly, than these people.
1: 100%, yes.
0: I think the dogs would do it better than these people driving these cars.
1: I trust many with my life.
0: Like, I certainly wouldn't want to be in traffic, and then
1: over and there's like a golden retriever driving a big U-Haul.
0: Well, if I get cut off by somebody and I get out of a car and a pit bull gets out, I'm just getting back into the car.
1: Yeah, like, you know what, bro? Actually, I'm good. Have a great day.
0: Because trust me, I'll take my chance with some guy getting out of a big truck wearing a fishing hat or something. I'll take my chances with that guy.
1: But pit bull, I'm good.
0: Yeah, but if a pit bull gets out.
1: There's some sweet little pitties out there, though. Mm. My friend has two, and they're just big babies.
0: Yeah, they're good. Yeah, they're great. Just because they're wearing a pink collar or handkerchief doesn't mean that they're not going to rip your...
1: They do.
0: Yeah.
1: They wear handkerchiefs.
0: Exactly. Okay, put a handkerchief on a great white shark. It doesn't mean it's a... whatever. Don't get me going on these things.
1: That's why I brought it up.
0: Yeah.
1: I know how much you love those things.
0: Look, I love all dogs, but...
1: Oh, I'll always be on the dog side first. Yeah.
0: If you're walking down the street with Minnie...
1: Who's literally 2 inches from the ground.
0: Yes.
1: She's just a little hot dog with legs.
0: And you're walking down the street and some guy's got this pit bull and he's on a chain and he's walking. What are you going to do, Sarah? You going to go, I'm sure he's fine.
1: We see pit bulls all the time at the park. We walk Minnie all of the time at DeVue, and we see so many different types of dogs.
0: And do you go walking right over to say hi to the little pitty?
1: I pet all dogs.
0: I'm sure you do, Sarah.
1: Christopher.
0: Hi.
1: Hi, little pitty.
0: Do you want to rip Millie's head off? Oh, my little great white with paws.
1: I don't have any beef with pitties like you do. You got the pitty problem.
0: No, I don't.
1: All dogs get pets from me.
0: I don't. I stay far away.
1: They all get smooches and pets.
0: Oh, I bet you, yeah.
1: I get my face all up in there.
0: Yeah, I'm sure you do.
1: I do.
0: Until the mics go off, and then you'll be like, no way.
1: Oh, my God. That's just you with the pit problem.
0: No way. I'm not going to turn Minnie into kibble.
1: Shut up.

It's Wednesday morning. That means at 8:05 today, Mr. Stuart W. Penrose comes by from the Manila Law Group answering your legal questions. Yes, it is Wednesday because we had Monday off. All right. You probably did, too. Who knows? But it's everything's thrown off because of the holiday on Monday. So Stuart W. Penrose coming by, our attorney, to answer legal questions at 8:05 from the Manila Law Group for Can I Sue on EBN.

0: Hey, it's me, Stuart W. Penrose from the Manila Law Group. Tune in later this morning at 8 a.m. for Can I Sue on the Kid Chris Show. 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
1: 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Highway traffic continues to look good for your Wednesday morning commute. No wrecks to deal with inside the 275 loop. You're doing just fine getting into downtown, including southbound 75 past the lateral. Chuck Ingram with traffic.
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0: Chris Show.
1: Well, let's hope we have some people that are truly passionate but also believe. I'm going to straight to the phone lines. Hi, you're on the air.
2: Yeah, hi. I just wanted to make a comment. I've been listening for a while, and I hear the Ronald Reagan in his own words.
1: Yes.
2: That's not real. He's dead.
1: Well, yes. These are reportings.
2: Who are you clowns trying to fool? Huh? I'm falling for it.
1: All right, have a nice day, sir. Anyway, of course he's been dead. He's been gone a long time. It doesn't mean you cannot continue to listen to what the man has to say. He's a great orator himself, but, you know, we're not going to get into a lot of obscenities or profanity or arguments on stuff like that. That's just ridiculous. So, at any rate, here, we've got some more calls coming in, so I'm going to try to go to the phones again. Hi, you're on the air.
2: I told you he's dead.
1: Oh, that happened. Hello, you're on the air.
3: Yes, sir. My name is Dale. I'm a truck driver.
1: Uh-huh.
3: Did you say that Ronald Reagan was dead? You son of a bitch.
1: What is going on here today? This is weird. At any rate, yes, Ronald Reagan died in 2004. He was a great president. And sometimes we play recordings from all kinds of people. They play John Kennedy's voiceover from time to time. They show him on TV. They're inspirational characters. Please stop calling and disrupting the program over that. It's not worth it. Go ahead. We've got another call coming in now.
2: Shut up, Kennedy's dead too.
1: Okay. We'll try again.
4: All right, yeah, sir. All these people calling up being disrespectful, we don't appreciate it. And as far as you saying Ronald Reagan smoked marijuana, how could you?
1: I didn't say that.
4: How could you? You son of a bitch. How could you say such a...
1: I didn't say that. Hello, you're on the air.
2: I think you would have to be high to believe that's really Ronald Reagan in those tapes. You're such a liar.
1: I don't know what this guy's problem is. Nobody said Ronald Reagan smoked weed. We pretty well recognize who these guys are that are causing the problem, but we're not going to continue because of that.
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0: 1027 WEBN, the Kid Chris Show. And this week is the anniversary of your friend Harambe passing away, Sarah Elise.
1: R.I.P.
0: Let's take the week off, the rest of the week.
1: We might as well.
0: Yeah, I know. It's a sad day. It's a sad week.
1: A moment.
0: It's when you destroyed everything by taking away our Harambe.
1: You know, I was at the zoo the day before.
0: Well, don't start doing that.
1: I promise you.
0: That was like after 9.
1: I've got proof.
0: It's like after 9/11, people were like, I was in those buildings like 3 weeks before.
1: Dude,
0: like,
1: my husband and I were there the day before. Stop. I promise you, I can show you my Instagram.
0: Nobody cares.
1: Where were you when you found out that Harambe was shot and killed?
0: I was here at the radio station.
1: Really?
0: Yeah.
1: During a Memorial Day weekend?
0: Because
1: I was at the Taste of Cincinnati. It was Memorial Day weekend.
0: Yeah, yeah. Well, that's when the footage started coming out and all that stuff. I didn't really care that they shot. It's when it started going viral.
1: Okay.
0: Yeah, yeah, yeah.
1: I was with a group of friends. We were sitting at a table at Taste, and everybody's phones kind of started blowing up, like, breaking news, gorilla shot and killed at the Cincinnati Zoo. And we're all like, what?
0: Yeah, I didn't care. I was like, well, yeah.
1: It was just very shocking.
0: It wasn't shocking to me. It was like, well, that's what you're supposed to do when I...
1: Christopher, that doesn't just happen.
0: No, that's when...
1: That's shocking.
0: No, I was not shocked. It was shocking to me is when it started to go viral and there was footage of it. And it was like, okay. And then it was like when people were mad. It was like, why are you mad? You're supposed to shoot and kill the gorilla.
1: They did what they had to do.
0: Exactly.
1: It's that kid's got to be, what, 13 or 14 years old
0: now?
1: Yeah,
0: he was 3 when he fell in there. So,
1: yeah, 13 years old. No one knows who he is. I mean, I'm assuming some people do, but...
0: Do you remember? I mean, if you know who that person is, I want to do the first sit-down interview. Yeah, yeah. I'm willing to pay for that.
1: Oh, big bucks for that.
0: No, step off. Unless you're going to chip in. I'm already on the hook for a grand for something else.
1: Well, yeah.
0: If that happens, I mean, yeah, I'm not really worried about that. But, yeah. You know, the other thing
1: I'm not going to say anything about that.
0: Going through my paperwork here for today. You know, like now when you're growing up, you know, social media, I guess, would be your like for us, it was MTV. MTV was like our social media.
1: Yes, that's where all the Total Request Live every day after school.
0: The hip stuff. For me growing up, it would be MTV and an Arsenio Hall or Yo MTV Raps for me because rap music wasn't played on the radio and stuff. And then Arsenio Hall brought it to late night television. Like, that was the first place I saw NWA perform live. And then also seeing A Tribe Called Quest on there. And I was like, wow, that's not on the radio?
1: Dude, we're so spoiled with social media
0: and
1: everything you can download now, like, right there at your fingertips.
0: Yeah, keep in mind, me growing up, rap music was not allowed on the radio. It wasn't allowed. And these guys were putting it on television. Yo MTV Raps, it was, at first it was like once a week, and then it was every afternoon, because Fab Five Freddy was the first guy to host it, and then it was Dr. Dre, and not the Dr. Dre you know, but there was a fat guy named Dr. Dre, and then Ed Lover.
1: Two Dr. Dre's?
0: Yeah, and then there were, the fat Dr. Dre was one of, he ended up being the BC Boys DJ for a little while, and then and Ed Lover, they were like radio guys in New York City, and they were on at like 4 in the afternoon every day. And I would come home and watch and record all the videos and stuff. And then
1: I remember doing all that kind of stuff, recording off of the radio.
0: Yeah, I would record the videos, and then I would dub those to cassette, and those are the only ways I would have rap music.
1: Yep. Pop in the VCR.
0: Yeah, because I'm living up in the woods in Syracuse. And where am I gonna get the rap music?
1: You can't.
0: No.
1: You gotta work for it.
0: Now you just turn on your phone and it's blaring out your phone or whatever, and you're like, oh, there's my rap music. No. That's not how I get
1: it.
0: Yeah. So Arsenio Hall, 32 years ago in 1994, was canceled after a 5-year run. And that's where I used to get that on TV. And then 31 years ago, this is crazy. I did not know this. In 1995, Lisa Kudrow from Friends.
1: Yeah, Phoebe.
0: She married this guy, Michael Stern, okay? And she was a virgin.
1: Okay.
0: When she got married. I didn't know that.
1: How old was she? When she got married?
0: She waited 31 years to have sex.
1: Wow. Ooh.
0: And she gave that gift to her husband.
1: Good for her.
0: I guess. I mean, who wants a gift?
1: 31 years?
0: That's not a gift. It's like, I don't want the gift of getting into a car with someone who can't drive.
1: Oh, stop. That's a gift.
0: I've never driven.
1: I bet she did other stuff before she went all the way.
0: It's like, hey, baby, I've never driven for the first time. Oh, what a gift.
1: That's not even comparable.
0: Yes, it is. Right into the car. I don't want to get with somebody who doesn't know what they're doing.
1: You don't know that.
0: If you've never done it, you don't know. It's like, oh,
1: I'm
0: what a
1: sure
0: gift.
1: She figured it out. She's 31 years old.
2: Ladies and gentlemen, I am the pilot of the airplane, and what a gift you guys get. I've never flown this thing before. What a gift.
1: I'm not willing to take that ride, but some people are. Some people are willing to take the ride.
0: Sarah Elise, what are you planning next here on the Kid Chris Show?
1: Well, if you're too lazy to clean yourself, I've got details on this new invention.
0: Oh, good.
1: It's all coming up on WEBN.

0: All right, Sarah, what do we got? Let me hear how to bathe without bathing.
1: Well, you know, people are way too lazy with this stuff.
0: Man.
1: First of all, just start with wearing deodorant. I am begging you to wear deodorant.
0: I'm sorry. I actually wear a lot of deodorant.
1: You know what, Christopher? You actually don't stink.
0: I don't.
1: I'm grateful for that because we are in a very small space. And if you were stinky...
0: Yeah, you'd be mad.
1: What?
0: Yeah.
1: Make for a very long morning.
0: I was all sweaty yesterday. Man, I was...
1: You got foliated with that rain all day and it was sticky and hot out.
0: That didn't bother me.
1: Really?
0: Well, just because I knew it was coming and my move yesterday, it was all day. When I walked out of this building yesterday until 10 o'clock last night, I was moving.
1: Oh, I bet.
0: Yeah.
1: It takes longer than you think every single time.
0: Yep.
1: You think, oh, it'll be 3 or 4 hours. Up, 12 hours later.
0: Yeah, and I didn't realize that my old apartment that I had handed the keys yesterday. I thought I had it all the way to the end and I was going to be able to kind of slowly do it, go back and forth.
1: Oh, yeah, to turn it in.
0: Yeah.
1: They're like, so, you don't get two at the same time.
0: Yeah, well, I didn't realize I was prorated to have it done. And I was like, oh.
1: Wow.
0: And, yeah, when I went to get the other key. So it was, it was lights out yesterday. So I was...
1: Literally lights out as soon as you close that door.
0: So I even had to do some scrubbing and stuff yesterday, too, while moving.
1: Ooh.
0: Yeah.
1: Well, how many showers do you typically take in a day? One? You're at least one.
0: No.
1: Oh. Like I said, emphasis on the deodorant.
0: Yeah.
1: Do you skip days then?
0: Oh, yeah.
1: Ew, like how many?
0: Just go with your story.
1: Do you at least do that? What's it called? Like the hillbilly shower where you just get under the pits real quick?
0: Oh, yeah. No,
1: I down in the crotch.
0: I put deodorant on every day, yes.
1: Uh-huh. Yeah,
0: and I powder my stuff.
1: Powder?
0: Oh, yeah, because of the humidity.
1: Powder what?
0: My stuff.
1: Well, in Tokyo, they're making getting clean super easy for all the lazy people out there. The future human washing machine now at electronic stores in Tokyo. Basically, it's like a car wash for people. So you sit in.
0: I have no room for this thing.
1: No, this thing is huge and unnecessary.
0: Mm. It's called a shower, stupid.
1: It's called a bathtub or a hot tub. But this thing is like a giant capsule.
0: Yeah, get in your shower.
1: It's like an egg you get in is what it looks like. The lid comes down, seals you in, and micro bubbles start scrubbing you down from head to toe with different temperature settings.
0: That sounds cool, though.
1: Which actually sounds amazing, but sounds a lot like a hot tub.
0: Yeah, it's a hot tub that wraps around you.
1: A hot tub on crack.
0: Yeah, it's a hot tub hug.
1: Yeah, that's awesome. They say it takes about 15 minutes for the full wash.
0: My new apartment's all redone, and the shower, it's got one of those big shower heads, and I took a shower, and it's the water gets so hot. It's awesome.
1: Ooh, I love a hot shower.
0: I know.
1: I want my skin on fire.
0: My new place feels like a hotel room.
1: I love that for you.
0: I know. I love it for me, too. Thank you. Go ahead.
1: Happy Chris is a happy room.
0: Yeah.
1: This one user says, I have never needed anything more in my life. I'm just lazy and find getting clean such a drag.
0: Yeah, it is.
1: Are people really that lazy to get clean?
0: Yeah. Well, I have no one to get clean for, so it doesn't really matter.
1: You don't want to stink, though, and just smell your odor.
0: Well, it makes my dog hang out with me more.
1: Oh, poor Millie de la Cruz.
0: No, she likes smell and stuff. Look at the way they act around garbage.
1: Is your dog like a raccoon or something?
0: Yeah, yeah. I mean, look, when you go for a walk with your dogs, they go running right over to garbage. They smell it and they won't get away. You got to pull them away. So I'm all like, well, you know, if I don't shower, she'll hang out with me more.
1: Dude, my dog is gross. We'll be out for a walk and she starts sniffing around.
0: And she'll roll in it.
1: Ew. And then she rolls into something. And I'm like, great.
0: Yep. When I smell.
1: Now you got somebody else's crap all over your fur.
0: If I go like 2.5 weeks without showering, she'll think I'm like a dead person, start rolling around on me.
1: Anything to get some love from another lady.
0: From a woman.
1: That's what it takes.
0: Yep. Sometimes I go to funerals, I just roll around in the corpse when no one's looking.
1: Stop. You're nasty. How long do you go, though? Now I'm curious. Oh, you man. Don't go more than a day.
0: I was, let's see. When I quit my job in Sacramento and I was moving back, and that was in October, and I was moving back on Christmas Eve in, this was years ago. And then I went almost, it was October, it was Halloween. I almost went all most of November without showering.
1: With and, no shower?
0: Yeah. And I
1: why?
0: Didn't, but I didn't leave the apartment, so I just kind of hung out.
1: Oh.
0: Yeah.
1: Oh, that's foul.
0: And I grew almost, I mean, I had like a full beard and stuff. It was great.
1: Oh, my God.
0: Yeah. But I, and trust me, nobody came over and stuff, so it didn't matter.
1: I'm sure they didn't.
0: Yeah, it didn't matter. I didn't care. I was loving life.
1: In your gunk. Well, whatever your vibe is.
0: That was my vibe.
1: There is a mini to match it, whether you're dirty or not. Mm-hmm. Go visit them online at CincinnatiMini.com or at I-71 at Stewart.
0: Maybe I shouldn't have said this.
1: Yeah, that's right. I mean, we admit to some weird stuff around here.
0: Yeah.
1: That's pretty gross. I'm glad that you're clean now, though.
0: Yeah, I miss those days, though. All right. Well, thank you, Sarah Lee.
1: I gotcha.
0: TBN.
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0: me now. Hey, it's the Kid Chris Show, Cincinnati's Rock Station, 102.7 WEBN. He is here in the house. It's special intro.
1: Hello, my baby. Hello, my honey. Hello, my ragtime gal. Send me a kiss by one.

0: right there. The segment is in
1: That's
0: the house.
1: It, baby.
2: With a little top hat and a cane.
1: Chase Burns tossing 5 1/3 strong innings. Won his fourth straight start as the Reds dumped the Mets last night again 7-2. Cincinnati's now won 5 of 6 and climbed into third place in the NL Central. The Mets go to 11 under. They're a mess at 22-33.
0: So why are we bragging?
1: Burns now 7-1 on the season, 1.95 ERA.
0: It's like beating up a kid in a wheelchair.
1: He allowed 2 runs on 4 hits and 8 strikeouts. In May alone, Mr. Burns is 4-0 with a 1.19 ERA. He hasn't lost an 8 in his last 8 starts dating back to April the 18th.
2: We could really use him this weekend against the Braves.
1: Eugenio Suarez and Ellie De La Cruz each had 2-run doubles on the night. Tyler Stevenson and Tito Speedo had 2 RBIs and a 15-hit attack.
0: Yeah, why would they burn Chase on against the Mets?
2: That's just how the rotation goes. But this sucks.
1: Last night was Tuesday, Wednesday, Thursday, Friday, Saturday. He'll pitch Sunday against
2: Atlanta. He won't because they've got a day off on Thursday, so he won't pitch again until Monday in Kansas City.
1: I'm just telling you, he'll pitch again.
0: No, I know that.
2: Just not against the Braves.
1: So what?
0: They can't change the rotation?
1: Maybe they can. They skipped Brady Singer this time.
0: Yeah.
1: He's going to have 12 days off, and he needs it.
0: Man.
1: Because he's stinking up the joint, too. Reds go for the series sweep tonight in the Big Apple. 7-10. Well, he's telling the truth. I mean, you want to be, truthful on this station.
0: Yeah.
2: Always.
1: Versus others. Let's see. 7-10 tonight. Hunter Green threw his first bullpen session yesterday in Arizona.
0: Yeah.
1: All went well. 15 to 20 pitches coming off that elbow surgery. Brian Hayes, your friend, is in Arizona also to get his back injury assessed. Emilio Pagan and Jose Trevino out with hamstring injuries are going to get more treatment and imaging on Friday here in the Queen City to determine how they are progressing and maybe coming back. Also at baseball, the Pirates ripped the Cubs last night 12-1. Couldn't happen to a nicer bunch. The Cubs have now dropped the last in the Central their 10th straight loss.
0: Sarah.
1: Wait a minute. Wait a minute. We just got this in.
2: Yeah? What's up?
1: Could Tay-Tay be headed to Cleveland?
0: Yes.
1: Travis Kelce has a new title in his business portfolio, Major League Baseball owner. Kansas City Chiefs tight end and Cincinnati Bearcat great joining the Cleveland Guardians ownership group as a minority investor.
0: I don't think...
2: Our girl Tay, no way she's a fan of Cleveland.
1: No. You never know. We'll see. Look it up.
0: Yeah, maybe they'll maybe she'll buy the Christmas Story house and live in that.
2: That man has got her doing crazy stuff.
1: That's a pretty good idea.
0: Yeah.
1: High school baseball. Congrats to Nathan McDowell. No hitter as Moeller shut out Middletown last night 12-0. McDowell 13 Ks. He's the first pitcher in Moeller history to partake in 3 no hitters in 1 season. He's going to change his name to Nathan Johnny Vandermeer McNowell.
0: I don't think he is.
2: Bring him
1: Crusaders
2: to
1: 36 no in program history.
2: Can he pitch against the Braves this weekend?
0: No.
1: Maybe he can take Chase Burns' spot.
2: Since
1: Thursday's a day off.
0: Did you
1: said?
0: Did you stay up until midnight and watch 17 seconds of Ronda Rousey come to her big return?
1: No.
2: Wait, what happened?
1: I don't watch it. That's too violent for me.
0: She came back and
1: I go if I watch that stuff, I go around beating up my neighbors.
0: Yeah.
2: She got $3 million.
0: She got $3 million to come back and fight.
1: She was going to fight for 17 seconds?
0: Yeah, and she took on Gina Carano.
2: And she won?
0: Oh, my God, in 17 seconds. Gina Carano, she hasn't fought since 2009.
1: It's been a while.
2: Wow.
0: Yeah, she lost 100 pounds to fight Ronda Rousey.
1: And then she's retiring and that's it, right?
0: Yeah, she got kind of booted out.
1: Is she going to fight at the White House?
0: Oh, no, Ronda Rousey, you're talking
1: about? Democrats and Republicans?
0: Gina got booted out of fighting, and then so this was our opportunity to come back, so she made a couple mil, and then she took on Ronda Rousey, and she wasn't ready to fight, and Ronda said, I'll wait for you to lose the weight. So she lost 100 pounds.
2: Dang.
0: And then came back, and she looked great, Gina, but as far as her physical appearance. But
1: on that undercard at the White House, Shermer versus Trump.
0: Oh, yeah, sure.
1: Yeah. With J.D. Vance as his manager.
0: That's going to be
1: Mr. Fuji.
0: Imagine the security at that thing.
1: Oh
2: my God.
1: Oh, my God. You won't get within seven.
0: I might not be able to watch on TV. The perimeter
1: will be here in Cincinnati.
0: Yeah, yeah, exactly.
1: It won't be anywhere.
2: Yeah. You'll need a bodyguard by your own TV or cell
1: phone. Wait a minute. We got other news.
0: Okay.
1: Soccer.
0: Oh.
1: Hit it.
2: Soccer.
3: He went to, and you know what? Soccer.
1: FC Cincinnati defender Miles Robinson is going to play for the good old red, white, and blue. He was named to the United States national team roster for the upcoming World Cup tourney. The USA will play their first round match Friday, June 12th in Los Angeles up against Paraguay.
2: Very exciting.
1: USA. USA. Yeah, that's it.
2: Let's go.
0: What's this? Just give it to him, Segman.
1: Oh, it's right where you want it. 102.7 WEBN.

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1: 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For the most part, highway traffic continues to look pretty good. Northbound 75 a bit heavier at Kyle's, and northbound 471 slows from just before Memorial coming across the bridge, partly due to construction on northbound 71 coming off of 471. Chuck Ingram with traffic.
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0: It's a Kid Chris Show, Cincinnati's Rock Station 102.7 WEBN. And about an hour ago, I played one of the old Wolfpack prank calls. You know, the Ronald Reagan one.
1: Mm-hmm. We've all heard it.
0: Yeah.
1: Yep.
0: And now with my my new place and my new setup and all that stuff, and my new apartment, pretty excited because the new area I'm going to be working out of at home, my new office area, is going to be a lot more lit up and comfortable to work in. I'm looking forward to doing many more of those calls. Because the last one I did was the one where I called that guy. When that radio station I found where the guy, it's some little small town, was reading those the obituaries on the radio. Remember that?
1: Yes.
2: Aw.
0: Yeah. And I was like, this is so weird. And then I called in. And that one guy had that great idea, but I didn't do it yet. But remember, I called in and I had the guy reread the obituary. Remember that?
1: I do remember that.
0: There's a video of this too, because people always go, "Did you really do that?"
1: Is that AI? And,
0: yeah.
3: And obituaries for today: Mr. Nestor Rios passed away on January 12th in Center. A visitation will be held on Friday, January 16th. The family will gather from 4 p.m. until 6 p.m. Then the public is invited to gather from 6 p.m. until 8 p.m. at Cherokee Memorial Funeral Home. Good morning, caller.
4: Yes. Hi.
3: Hello there.
4: Good morning.
3: Good morning.
4: Did I hear that Nestor Rios passed away?
3: Mr. Nestor Rios passed on January 12th, correct.
4: Oh.
3: Yes.
4: Oh, no.
3: I'm sorry.
4: Oh, no.
3: Yes.
4: That was my father.
3: Well, I'm very sorry.
4: Oh, no.
3: Okay.
4: Look, how come you never called me?
3: Well,
4: you
3: we don't.
4: You son of a bitch. Well, no. No, you don't all right. care. You
3: well,
4: don't
3: we don't
4: care.
3: Well, stay tuned. We'll be back with more.
5: Winter time brings on the need for tree trimming, pruning your shrubbery, and getting those leaves.
1: Now, what happens if his kids were listening?
0: He was. That was me.
2: Uh-huh. You're sick.
0: There was a guy that, when I worked in San Antonio, he was a dude that worked across the hall named Ricky, and he was an older dude. And they used to call, I didn't do this, but they used to call and break his balls all the time, and I would get the blame for it. And then I would get the tape, so of course I would play them. They were hilarious.
6: 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Invading other radio shows.
0: He always threatened to beat me up.
7: Hey, Ricky, how you doing this morning?
8: Oh, I'm fine.
7: Okay, Ricky.
8: What you got on your mind?
7: I want to talk about the midgets.
8: Yeah?
7: Or Kid Chris, which one?
1: Oh, my God.
8: Say again?
7: Pardon me? Turn your hearing aid down.
8: What are you wanting to say?
7: Turn your hearing aid down.
8: Turn my hearing aid down?
7: Yes, it's too loud. It's over. Ricky!
9: Prank call.
8: Hello. Oh. That's that same idiot again. Okay. There's a stupid fool that used to work across the hall. I know you might remember him, Kid Chris. Well, he's trying. You see, when you don't have any talent, you have to attempt to do whatever you can do. So I'm assuring you that what he's done to me this morning on the air, making fun of my hearing impairment and all that kind of stuff, and the idiot call you just heard, he's taped those and he-ha-ha and he'll run them on the air. Okay? Now, I must confess to you, this stupid fool is trying to, this idiot, I know he's doing other people that way all over the country. I don't know what his whole pitch is, but that's what he's doing. And he's making fun of a lot of people, and I bet you he's going after old folks too. Old folks that are not on the radio, just old folks. And I'll tell you one other thing for Kid Chris. I hope that he never walks in this radio station while I'm physically in the station. But it might be fun, because I'm going to tell you one thing. If he does, he's going to find out a 70-year-old man still got a pretty good shot, and I'm going to blast him right in the mouth. Now, I might only have one shot, but he's going to know that one's there. I guarantee you. We ready for a break?
0: I didn't even do it.
1: Uh-huh.
0: That wasn't me.
1: It always starts with you somehow, though.
0: I know, but I played it. He's going to blast you in the mouth.
2: That kind of sounds like Marty Brenneman.
0: I know. That guy's no longer with us, Ricky Ware. But it was always funny, though. He would do live commercials and stuff.
2: Yeah.
0: And they were always like, because he's old school, they were always kind of like offensive. That he was not meaning to be, but that's how old people would talk. You know what I mean?
2: Oh,
0: like,
2: Like
0: this one here. I'll play it for you. Because our buddy Sam FM worked at the radio station. He still works there. And he would send me these tapes, like, you know, be like, oh, Ricky is doing this commercial. And he start talking about these things. Here. This is hilarious. Ricky Ware was his name. He's, you know.
9: All right. We got to take a quick break here, buddy. The other day, Trey and I went over and visited with the folks over at the scooter store. We have a young lady who is deformed somewhat at our church. And we have a power chair there. And she just buzzes around like a wild Indian. Well, the thing broke. We got to get it fixed because she cannot use a regular wheelchair. So let me tell you, you've seen television commercials for the scooter store and all that. Well, they're in the medical center, the scooter store. Go by and visit with them on Fredericksburg Road, all right?
0: So let's cover. There's two things there. A woman is deformed. And she buzzes.
1: She needs a special scooter.
0: And she buzzes around like a wild Indian.
1: Oh, my God.
0: So in 31 seconds in that live commercial, he offended two people.
1: Lots to dissect here.
0: Now,
1: loaded.
0: If I said that during a live commercial...
1: You'd be on the street.
0: They would drag me through the streets, tar and feather me, and kill my family.
1: At minimum. You better behave.
9: All right, we got to take a quick break here, buddy. The other day, Trey and I went over and visited with the folks over at the scooter store. We have a young lady who is deformed somewhat at our church, and we have a power chair there. And she just buzzes around like a wild Indian. Well, the thing broke. We got to get it fixed because she cannot use a regular wheelchair. So let me tell you, you've seen television commercials for this.
0: She buzzes around like a wild Indian. And you know, he probably goes over and tries to be nice to her and talks to her. Hey, I noticed you're deformed a bit.
1: Some people are just saying too much. You know,
0: I notice you buzz around like a wild Indian because you're deformed a bit.
1: It's like how children under the age of 10 are just like way too honest.
0: Yeah, when you're old, you
1: go back to your childhood blabber mouth.
0: Yeah, you start filling your diaper and you start saying things without a filter.
1: Yep.
0: Yeah,
1: it's just like a little 10-year-old.
0: Yep, and you deform a bit.
1: That's why I'm scared of kids and old people, man.
0: It's the Kid Chris Show, Cincinnati's Rock Station, 102.7 WEBN.

coming by to answer legal questions at 8:05. If you have something going on in your life that you're wondering about, or if you have a legal situation that you're going through and you're like, oh, man, this is too much for me to handle. I need to ask a question or something without sitting down and taking time off from work and paying an attorney to sit down and just ask a question. Stuart will be helping you out. So he'll be here at 8:05. He's from the Manilow Law Group. So be here for that. He wants to help you out at 1.

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Now you do what they told ya. Now you do what they told ya. Now you do what they told ya.

0: 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Sarah Elise, what are you planning next?
1: We're going to talk about a kindergarten graduation gone wild.
0: Oh, boy.
1: We've got like some Rumbles. New details.
0: Kindergartners getting violent.
1: Uh-huh.
0: Like OTR.
1: This is crazy. You do not want to miss it. It's all coming up on WEBN.
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3: Southbound 75 now slows a bit out of Westchester towards 275, then brake lights in and out of Lachlan. Inbound 74, that's backing traffic near Montana. Northbound 75 slows for a broken down at Turfway left side, then slow again, Buttermilk to Kyle's. Chuck Ingram with traffic.
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1: It's time for Sarah.
0: Yeah, yeah.
2: She got no. Ooh, we got a wild one.
0: Okay, let's hear this wild one.
2: Have you ever been to a kindergarten graduation?
0: I think I have with my kids. I'm sure I have.
2: Really? Because at Fairfield, we only had one graduation. It was once you were done in high school. Yeah. I feel like now they've got one for kindergarten, eighth grade.
0: Yeah, maybe I have. I don't remember. Man.
2: Yeah, we didn't have the multiple graduations.
0: Yeah, you know what? Yesterday, packing my stuff to move into my new apartment, I had to pack all the stuff. My refrigerator is a tribute to my girls. Every single card they've given me and stuff.
2: Oh, you hold on to those?
0: Oh, I have a bin.
2: My parents have kept all of theirs, too.
0: Yeah, I have a bin that has every single thing they've ever made.
2: That's so cool.
0: Yeah.
2: Everything. I like that, Christopher.
0: Everything they made. My daughters would leave little notes on my computer and stuff when I'm at work and all that.
2: Oh, you got to hold on to those.
0: I have everything. Every single thing. And, yeah.
2: Well, did anything ever get wild? At one of their little graduations.
0: I don't remember anything getting wild.
2: Because this one in Toledo.
0: Of course.
2: Is making the headlines. This lady named Jessica Anderson has now been charged after this fight broke out at the Queen of Apostles School's ceremony the other day. Now, our girl Trisha Mackey over at Fox 19 posted like in the middle of the night some new cell phone footage of this brawl.
0: Oh, God. You know what, man?
2: Dude, all of these parents, there's probably 10, 15 parents, multiple punches thrown, hair pulled, chairs are flying everywhere all around this gym arena.
0: What is the deal with this? This is driving me nuts. Thank God I have never seen this happen.
2: Ever. This is crazy. And apparently all of this started because of a disagreement over chairs.
0: Yeah.
2: Look, who's sitting where? That's my chair. No, it's mine.
0: I love watching this stuff on video and all that. And if I'm in person seeing it, I would enjoy it. But
2: I would definitely record.
0: Yeah, I don't know if I would or not because I'd be so into it. But I'll tell you.
2: I couldn't imagine seeing this at that sort of thing, like a kindergarten graduation.
0: Kids are going to be learning this. I mean, the next generation of parents. Like these kids or whatever are going to be doing this.
2: What an example.
0: Yeah. So
2: this Jessica lady is saying that she feels like she's being unfairly singled out though, since so many people were involved. Look, I can't blame her. I agree. There are so many. And if you watch the footage, dude, you got everybody in on this thing.
0: Yeah. I don't care. If you're in that gymnasium, you're an a-hole period then. You know, I don't care.
2: If you're in on the fight, at least.
0: Yeah. But
2: you're there to support your kid, and then all of a sudden you're throwing punches and chairs and ripping people's hair out.
0: Did you ever see that video of the little kids that are in that classroom? And the teacher goes, okay, class, everybody quiet down. And then one kid goes, shut up, bitch. And then
2: no?
0: And then all the parents go, hey, not nice.
2: Dude, my mom would have whacked my butt.
0: I know. I'm like, what is this not nice?
2: I just started cussing around my parents like a year ago. Like,
0: my dad would have grabbed me and threw me through a window right there in front of everybody.
2: We would not have you here today.
0: Yeah.
2: Ooh. Now, apparently this one lady needed stitches in her head after this Jessica girl pulled her hair out.
0: Yeah.
2: So that's why she's being charged. Now she's been placed on house arrest, and this kindergarten graduation has not yet been rescheduled.
0: House arrest.
2: House arrest for yanking this lady's hair out.
0: Yeah. So
2: that's got to hurt.
0: House arrest. You know, that is not a crime because I bet she doesn't have a job.
2: I don't know about that.
0: So she's going to be staying. She's home anyway.
2: That's not in the article. But look, Trisha Mackey, she is all over this thing. She's got the interviews. She's got the cell phone footage.
0: I would love to be house arrest at her house. You ever see pictures of her house?
2: I'll stay there for a year, 2 years, 10 years. I want to move in.
0: Oh, her Twitter account is, or Instagram, I mean, is a definite humble brag. She was showing like the updates to her backyard around her pool.
2: It looks like it's its own city.
0: It's like a Playboy mansion.
2: Yes. It's yes, like, it is.
0: I want to go live there.
2: She's got this awesome gym, and it looks like in the basement and whatever. It's all gorgeous.
0: Like, what's a bad day for Trisha Mackey?
2: I don't know. We have to get Trisha. We should get Trisha Mackey in here. We just had Kicking It with Ken from Fox 19 in. I bet Trisha would come by.
0: You've
2: got her cell phone.
0: Kicking It with Ken, and then what?
2: Trashing It with Trisha.
0: Yeah. Trashing people with Trisha. Let's do that.
2: Yes.
0: She does that anyways on Twitter and stuff.
2: Oh, she's the best.
0: Trashing with Trisha.
2: She's not even trashing people. She's just showing people being trashy.
0: Yeah.
2: And then the comments just start trashing.
0: Okay, let's do that. Trashing with Trish.
2: Bring her in. I would love to talk to her. She's like the news queen of Cincinnati.
0: Oh, no, I said it.
2: And
0: told
2: she gets
0: you,
2: all the dirt, all of it.
0: You don't want to be on her side. You'll get whacked. You will disappear. She is the Tony Soprano of Cincinnati news and stuff. It's like if you cross
2: I need to be
0: her,
2: on her good side forever.
0: Yeah, if you cross her, you will disappear. I swear to God, when Richard Simmons disappeared, he must
2: to her basement?
0: I think that pool that that she has in her backyard has politicians buried underneath it.
2: Good for her. You know, as yes. she should be doing that.
0: Yes. Yeah.
2: No, she's cool, though. So go check out her page. She's got all the details. That new cell phone footage is absolutely wild.
0: Yes.
2: It's amazing how this thing all turned out to be that way with just people getting pissed off all over some chairs.
0: Yeah, and somebody's got to go through through that footage and identify everybody.
2: Yeah.
0: To charge them.
2: Yep.
0: It's kind of like going through like a football fight or whatever and trying to find people.
2: Yeah, if you're a referee and you're sitting there like, I don't know, it's crazy. They're all piled up on top of each other. I don't know where the ball is.
0: Like when there's
2: a
0: scrum in hockey and they got to skate over to the penalty box and watch the footage to see who gets 2 minutes in the box.
2: This lady's getting 2 minutes in the box at her own house.
0: Yeah, at her own house where she doesn't even work. Who cares? That's not even a punishment.
2: It's kind of like in school when you would get sent home.
0: Yeah, exactly.
2: For doing something bad. It's like, all right, I'm just going to go back to watching The Price is Right.
0: That was always hilarious in school when somebody would always skip school and stuff and get busted, and then it would suspend them.
2: Yeah, you're like, I can just go back home?
0: Yeah, it's like, you know what?
2: I could just go get more sleep and get McDonald's with my mom. Like,
0: you're suspended from school for skipping. What? Okay.
2: Perfect.
0: It's like giving a sex addict a discount at a whorehouse.
2: Speaking of sex, so I gave Christopher can I say this?
0: Oh, yeah, your ibuprofen?
2: Yeah, I gave Christopher some ibuprofen this morning. He's in a little bit of pain with his little buddy down there and his back from moving.
0: Well, my back. Now, don't say my buddy is hurt from moving. My back.
2: Well, you got the buddy problem and then you've got the back. You got a lot going on over there. Mm. Well, and now he's got different side effects happening with this ibuprofen, which I've never heard of this happening before.
0: It's not a side. I'm just horny today.
2: Well,
0: so I said, did you give me JD's blue? Did you give me JD's blue chew?
2: Stuart just walked in and walked right back out.
0: You can't. Yeah, you can't. You have broveries.
2: So whatever your vibe is. There's a mini to match it at I-70 at Stuart or online at CincinnatiMini.com.
0: Stuart W. Penrose is here if you have a legal problem and you want to ask him a legal question. 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Last week we had some great ones. So let's help some people out, all right? 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We'll do Can I Sue next here on 1027 WEBN.
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1: 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Can I Sue?
2: All right. Stuart W. Penrose is in the hizzy.
3: Oh, yeah.
2: He's here taking legal questions and... Already, we got Brandy on the phone who wants to ask a legal question of you, Stuart, the handsome Stuart.
4: Ooh.
2: Yeah. Ooh.
3: Okay.
2: Brandy, you have a legal question for Ooh, Stuart.
3: Stewie.
2: Go ahead, Brandy.
5: Yes, I have a legal question for you, Stuart. But can I just say I love you guys? I am absolutely huge fans. Listen to the show every day. Love you guys.
4: Don't feed his ego.
3: We love you.
2: Oh, yeah. I have a huge ego.
5: But, okay, so here's my question.
2: Yep.
5: And it's kind of complicated, but my father passed away in February.
4: Sorry.
3: Oh, I'm sorry.
5: And thank you so much. And he was in a nursing home / rehabilitation center before that.
4: Okay.
5: He had 2 subdermal hematomas, 2 blunt force injuries to his head that the hospital has no clue how they happened. He had lost a significant, 80 pounds of weight from them not feeding him. There was other injuries he had sustained from this nursing home.
4: You said blunt force injuries to his head. Do we know what happened?
2: They don't know.
5: No. No, they did an investigation, and they have no clue what happened. Huh. They tried to say he fell out of bed, but the thing was my father was incapacitated the last 2 months of his life.
4: What medical conditions did he have at the time?
5: All he had for sure was metastatic prostate cancer.
4: Okay.
5: When we put him in there, that was all he had. He was able to walk. He was able to feed himself. He was in there for about 3 months. And before he died, when we got him out of there finally, after the last hospital visit, he was unable to feed himself. He was unable to sit up. He just completely went downhill in this facility. And my question is, now that he is gone, are we able to sue them? Because I feel like they should be held accountable for what they did to my father.
2: It's weird if they said that he fell out of the bed or whatever, and that they never went back in and saw him on the floor, he got up and got back into bed. I mean, that's stupid.
5: And he had a roommate too, and his roommate said he never fell.
2: Yeah.
4: Okay. You guys need to get all the records from that facility and anywhere else he was treating at that time. It's kind of a separate issue, but you said he had metastatic prostate cancer. What was his prognosis at the time? Is that ultimately what took your father?
5: Ultimately, they didn't do a autopsy or anything, so that is on his death certificate, the ultimate cause of death.
4: Sure.
5: But it's also listed as malnutrition. Oh. Is listed on there.
4: Okay.
5: And I think that's it. Just that and malnutrition are listed on there.
4: Sure. I mean, you could talk to a lawyer that does nursing home negligence. You're going to want to get all the records from this facility and wherever else he was treating at that time. That's going to be crucial to have those reviewed and, you know, see what evidence you guys would have to bring forward. It's, you know, it's not what happened at the end of the day. It's what can you prove happened? You need all the records first and foremost to put the pieces together and have it evaluated.
5: But can we do that even if he's passed away? Would I have a case even though he's passed away?
4: Yes, the client would be the estate. You know, the plaintiff would be the estate of your father, not your father.
5: Okay.
4: But there are time limitations with these. I mean, it's either on a 1 or 2 year statute. It's likely on a 1 year statute limitation. So you want to get on this right away. You don't want there to be delay. It takes time to to evaluate a case like this. It's not like an auto accident where, you know, you can file a lawsuit in 30 minutes. It's not that kind of case. So you want to make sure if you're going to do something that you do it in an efficient order. Fish and Fashion.
5: Yeah, absolutely. Okay, that makes sense.
4: But I'm sorry for the circumstance. I wish you and your family all the best.
2: Yeah, that's a pain.
5: Oh, thank you so much. And it's been awful. It's been nothing but a mess.
2: I mean, because you count on these people to take care of your family.
0: Yep. You're putting all the trust in them and everything.
5: Say the name. You put so much trust in it. I hate that I can't say the name of the place.
4: Yeah, we don't want you doing that.
5: You should never send your...
2: Yeah. We get it.
5: Whenever you send your parents somewhere, you have to investigate into them.
4: Yeah, you have to be very careful. Yes.
2: And for them, it's just, they're a business. Yeah, but for you, it's your family.
0: Yep.
2: So
0: their heart's not in it like yours is.
2: Yeah, they clock out at the end of the day. Yeah, you don't clock out on family. Right. All right. Well, sorry you're going through.
5: Thank you guys so very much.
2: All right.
5: Oh, thank you so very much. And huge fan. You guys keep doing what you're doing.
2: All right. And you send pics.
0: Oh, God. You're sick.
5: Have a good day.
2: All right. See ya. Okay. What she said?
4: I have no idea.
2: Yeah, I'll cut
0: I didn't
2: out.
0: Pick that up.
5: Bye, Sarah. Elise, I love you.
0: I love you.
2: Right, send picture to her then. Forget it. Well, Stuart, that was good. Good seeing you. Bye.
4: Okay, see you.
2: Now, Stuart W. Penrose is here to take your legal questions like that one. That was a good one to start off. 513-749-1027. He's here from the Manila Law Group. All right, if you want in, he's here to help you out. It's 1027 WEBN.
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6: 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Southbound 75 continues to slow between Cincinnati-Dayton and 275, then through Lachlan, northbound 75.

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0: The TBN to Kid Chris show. Stuart W. Penrose is here from the Manilo Law Group, answering legal questions. Mike, you're on the air. Go ahead.
1: Yesterday I was eating out at a local restaurant. I believe it would be negligence. They got me out a burger with a large piece of sharp plastic in it, cut the roof of my mouth.
0: Ouch.
1: But I had talked to the manager, and she had given me an accident report to fill out. More or less, I'm just asking for the community because I have no idea. I have no idea if you can sue for stuff like that or not.
2: Yeah, absolutely you can. I mean, they're definitely negligent. There's no question. Was it like a little piece of a plastic knife, or what are we talking?
1: Could have been a part of a knife or something.
2: Did you swallow
1: it? I've got pictures of it, but...
0: You didn't swallow it, did
1: I'm
0: you?
1: Sorry. No, I did not.
2: Okay.
1: That was my big arguing point, though. I was like, man, if I would have swallowed this, I don't think passing that would have been too great.
2: No. Well, 2 points. Could you sue for something like that? Absolutely. Straight up with you, though. I mean, what are your damages, though? I mean, here you're talking about a cut in your roof from your mouth. Yeah, it sucks, but yeah. I mean, it's not, you know, it's not swallowing and having to pass it later.
0: And missing work.
2: I mean, exactly.
1: Exactly.
2: You know, I think you'd have a more fruitful lawsuit if that were to have happened.
0: Like, how much you weigh right now?
1: Too much.
0: No, just tell me. So, because I say
1: 270, buddy.
0: Okay, drop 70 pounds and blame it on this place because you're like, I'm afraid to eat now.
2: Yeah, get in better shape and blame them for it.
0: Yeah.
1: This is your fault.
2: It seems to me here, though, your best remedy is try to get a bunch of coupons out of this.
0: Yeah.
2: I mean, it's not going to be worth it for you to file a lawsuit over a cut mouth. I mean, see what kind of gift card you can get.
1: I appreciate it.
2: So you can get more plastic knives to eat.
0: Yeah, right.
1: Hell yeah, guys.
0: All right.
2: See you, dude.
0: Laura, go ahead.
3: I've had a pacemaker for over 30 years. I've had several put in and batteries changed every 7 years. Well, they put one in last January, and by August, I'd done been in the hospital twice, almost died several times. And so they replaced the pacemaker again, and then I got a recall letter like this January saying that the pacemaker malfunctioned. And when I called the pacemaker place, they said that they can give me up to $5,000 for the hospital bills, and that's it.
0: That sucks.
2: Talk to an attorney before you take that. It sounds like they put you through a lot here.
3: Yeah.
2: So you said this happened, I'm sorry, was it this January or last January?
3: It was last January when I had it put in, then I had it took out in like August.
2: Okay, I'm just worried about statute of limitation, but you said they didn't tell you about the recall until this January?
3: Yeah.
2: Okay.
3: Yep, so it's January.
2: I think there's a good argument because medical malpractice in Ohio, the statute of limitations to sue is only 1 year from the date that you knew of the condition or should have known of the condition. So it's a little vague, you know, in regards to that whole should have known thing. I think there's a good argument here that maybe that recall date, when they found out about that recall, could have been the start of that statute. So it sounds like you still have time, but you don't want to sit around. You want to talk to someone fast.
0: Yeah, don't sign any checks.
2: No, yeah, not yet.
0: If they send you money, don't sign it, you know.
2: Don't sign any releases yet. There we go.
0: So, like, what caused your ticker to be bad? Some guy giving it to you pretty good?
3: Yeah, real good.
0: Hey, listen, Laura, thanks for calling, all right?
3: All right.
0: Good luck with everything.
3: Thanks.
0: All right, bye. All right. Stuart, you know, when we do this bit, please don't talk like that to our listeners, okay?
2: Oh, yeah.

0: 1027 WEBN. It's the Kid Chris Show. Our final round of calls today for Stuart W. Penrose. We'll go through these. It's Can I Sue? You can reach him over there at the Manila Law Group. Carlos, what do you got going on?
1: Hi.
2: Go ahead.
1: I got a question. I have two dogs, and they're in my yard. The only thing keeping them from getting out is an electrical fence. I'm just wondering, do I have to have a sign out there to tell people, hey, don't come into my yard? You know, the dogs are electrical fence. If they bite somebody, can I get sued for that?
3: You can get sued for your dog biting somebody. As far as whether you need a sign or not, different cities are going to have different ordinances. You'll need to check the ordinance of whatever township you're in.
1: Gotcha.
3: So I'm sure some won't.
0: Let's see, Carlos. Where are you from, Carlos?
1: Cincinnati, Ohio. I live in Amelia.
0: Mm-hmm.
1: What kind of dogs I got? I have two Labrador pit bull mix.
0: Uh-huh. That's an interesting mix.
3: Oh, yeah.
0: That was a pit bull raping a Labrador. That's what happened. That's how those offspring came along. Anthony, you're on with Stuart W. Penrose.
3: There we
0: who's
3: go.
0: Here. Go ahead.
4: Hi. I'm in the National Guard, and I work for a reputable company in northern Kentucky. And I walked into work this morning, and they walked me out and didn't give me an explanation. But when I got home, I got an email saying they couldn't employ me any longer because where I'm in the National Guard, I leave so very often. Can I see that? I feel like that's kind of wrongful termination.
3: You definitely
4: fired me when I'm in the Guard.
3: First off, thank you for your service. You definitely want to talk to an employment attorney about that. I mean, people get fired for legitimate reasons and illegitimate reasons every day. I would assume that there are certain protections for somebody who's in the National Guard or who's in the reserves. You'll definitely want to speak to an employment attorney about that and learn a little bit more and see if you got a case. But it sounds like something that there could be a claim for.
0: Yeah. Awesome. And I mean, they're guilty of being scumbags. We could say that.
3: For sure.
0: Because it's not like it was a big secret of what you did going into this job, and then they changed their mind.
4: Yeah, I mean, I'm straight up with it. Plus, I give them the schedule for the fiscal year because they print it off and give it to us.
0: So they know ahead of time, way ahead of time.
4: Yeah, and even then, I remind them, a couple weeks in advance, hey, I'm not going to be here for this date and this date. And the email the HR lady sent is pretty much they just let me go because I'm in the Guard because I miss work because of it.
0: You're out here because you helped our country.
3: That's the worst PR.
0: I know. All right, dude. Well, good luck, okay? Keep us updated for real.
4: Awesome. Thanks, man.
0: All right, yeah. Well, Stuart W. Penrose, we'll call it. I know you got stuff you got to do. Where can people reach you at the Manila Law Group?
5: They can reach us at the Manila Law Group at 513-723-1600. 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Give us a call.
0: And today's supposed to be a bad day for auto accidents because of it's going to be awful rain today.
6: Will it
5: every day is
6: stop?
5: A bad day for auto accidents. We're going to miss the rain when it's 95 and scorching hot this summer.
0: Oh,
5: we're
0: going to
5: miss it.
6: Oh, yeah. I'll never miss rain. This sucks.
0: I know. After the rain and when the sun comes out, it's guaranteed humid.
6: Oh, it's thick. All the bugs are flying
5: around. Even when it's
6: around.
5: Only 70 degrees, it's sticky out.
6: Oh, I don't like the stickiness. I'm already over. I'm ready for fall.
0: Yeah.
6: Like, I want to get my Halloween decorations out, put on a hoodie, and curl up with some soup.
5: You're going to miss all of pool season?
6: I'm fine with that.
5: Yeah.
6: I'm a fall gal.
0: Yeah, because indoor pools.
6: You can go to
0: an indoor pool.
6: I'm all about the fall.
0: Mm. Well, Stuart, we will see you again next week, and
6: yes.
0: We will do it again, all right?
5: See ya.
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2: 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Traffic continues to improve on the highways with just a couple of heavy spots left. Add an extra 5 to 6 minutes southbound 75 in and out of Laughlin. Couple extra minutes southbound 71 out of Kenwood. Down the hill to Red Bank. Northbound 75. The last of the slow traffic is between Buttermilk and Dixie. Chuck Ingram with traffic.
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0: All right, Sarah, what do we got? Let me hear how to bathe without bathing.
1: Well, you know, people are way too lazy with this stuff.
0: Man.
1: First of all, just start with wearing deodorant. I am begging you to wear deodorant.
0: I'm sorry. I actually wear a lot of deodorant.
1: You know what, Christopher? You actually don't stink.
0: I don't.
1: I'm grateful for that because we are in a very small space. And if you were stinky...
0: Yeah, you'd be mad. Yeah.
1: Do you skip days then?
0: Oh, yeah.
1: Ew, like how many?
0: Just go with your story.
1: Do you at least do that? What's it called? Like the hillbilly shower where you just get under the pits real quick?
0: Oh, yeah. No,
1: I down in the crotch?
0: I put deodorant on every day, yes.
1: Uh-huh. Yep.
0: And I powder my stuff.
1: Powder?
0: Oh, yeah, because of the humidity.
1: Powder what?
0: My stuff!
1: Well, in Tokyo, they're making getting clean super easy for all the lazy people out there. The future human washing machine, now at electronic stores in Tokyo. Basically, it's like a car wash for people. So you sit in...
0: I have no room for this thing.
1: No, this thing is huge and unnecessary.
0: Mm. It's called a shower, stupid.
1: It's called a bathtub or a hot tub. But this thing is like a giant capsule.
0: Yeah, get in your shower.
1: It's like an egg you get in is what it looks like. The lid comes down, seals you in, and micro bubbles start scrubbing you down from head to toe with different temperature settings.
0: That sounds cool, though.
1: Which actually sounds amazing. This one user says, I have never needed anything more in my life. I'm just lazy and find getting clean such a drag.
0: Yeah, it is.
1: Are people really that lazy to get clean?
0: Yeah. Well, I have no one to get clean for, so it doesn't really matter.
1: You don't want to stink, though, and just smell your odor.
0: Well, it makes my dog hang out with me more.
1: Poor Millie de la Cruz.
0: No, she likes smell and stuff. Look at the way they act around garbage. It's a good point.
1: Is your dog like a raccoon or something?
0: Yeah, yeah. Look, when you go for a walk with your dogs, they go running right over to garbage and they smell it and they won't get away. You got to pull them away. So I'm all like, well, you know, if I don't shower, she'll hang out with me more.
1: Dude, my dog is gross. We'll be out for a walk and she starts sniffing around.
0: And she'll roll in it.
1: She rolls into something and I'm like, great.
0: Yep. When I smell.
1: Now you got somebody else's crap all over your fur.
0: If I go like 2.5 weeks without showering, she'll think I'm like a dead person, start rolling around on me.
1: Anything to get some love from another lady.
0: From a woman.
1: That's what it takes.
0: Yep. Sometimes I go to funerals. I just roll around in the corpse when no one's looking.
1: Stop. You're nasty. How long do you go, though? Now I'm curious.
0: Oh, man.
1: You don't go more than a day.
0: I was, let's see. When I quit my job in Sacramento, and I was moving back, and that was in October, and I was moving back on Christmas Eve in, this was years ago, and then I went almost.
1: Oh, no.
0: It was October. It was Halloween. I almost went all most of November without showering.
1: With and, no shower?
0: Yeah. And I
1: why?
0: But I didn't leave the apartment, so I just kind of hung out.
1: Oh.
0: Yeah.
1: Oh, that's foul.
0: And I grew almost, I had like a full beard and stuff. It was great.
1: Oh, my God.
0: Yeah. But trust me, nobody came over and stuff, so it didn't matter.
1: I'm sure they didn't.
0: Yeah, it didn't matter. I didn't care. I was loving life.
1: In your gunk. Well, whatever your vibe is.
0: That was my vibe.
1: There is a mini to match it, whether you're dirty or not.
0: Mm-hmm.
1: Go visit them online at CincinnatiMini.com or at I-71 at Stewart.
0: Maybe I shouldn't have said this.
1: Yeah, that's right. I mean, we admit to some weird stuff around here.
0: Yeah.
1: That's pretty gross. I'm glad that you're clean now, though.
0: Yeah, I miss those days, though. All right. Well, thank you, Sarah Lee.
1: I gotcha.
0: TBN.
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0: It's the Kid Chris Show, Cincinnati's Rock Station, 102.7 WEBN. He is here in the house. A special intro.
1: Hello, my baby. Hello, my honey. Hello, my

0: right there. The segment is in
1: That's
0: the house.
1: It, baby.
2: With a little top hat and a cane.
1: Chase Burns tossing 5 1/3 strong innings. Won his fourth straight start as the Reds dumped the Mets last night again 7-2. Cincinnati's now won 5 of 6 and climbed into third place in the NL Central. The Mets go to 11 under. They're a mess at 22-33.
0: So why are we bragging?
1: Burns now 7-1 on the season, 1.95 ERA.
0: It's like beating up a kid in a wheelchair.
1: He allowed 2 runs on 4 hits and 8 strikeouts. In May alone, Mr. Burns is 4-0 with a 1.19 ERA. He hasn't lost an his last eight starts dating back to April the 18th.
2: We could really use him this weekend against the Braves.
1: Eugenio Suarez and Ellie De La Cruz each had 2-run doubles on the night. Tyler Stevenson and Tito Speedo had 2 RBIs and a 15-hit attack.
0: Yeah, why would they burn Chase on against the Mets?
2: That's just how the rotation goes.
1: Last night was Tuesday, Wednesday, Thursday, Friday, Saturday. He'll pitch Sunday against Atlanta.
2: He won't because they've got a day off on Thursday, so he won't pitch again until Monday in Kansas City.
1: I'm just telling you, he'll pitch again.
0: No, I know that.
2: Just not against the Braves.
1: So what? So what?
0: They can't change the rotation?
1: Maybe they can. They skipped Brady Singer this time.
0: Yeah.
1: He's going to have 12 days off, and he needs it.
0: Yeah.
1: Because he's stinking up the joint, too. Reds go for the series sweep tonight in the Big Apple. 7-10. Well, she's telling the truth. I mean, you know, you want to be, truthful on this station.
0: Yeah.
2: Always.
1: Versus others. Let's see. 7-10 tonight. Hunter Greene threw his first bullpen session yesterday in Arizona.
0: Yeah.
1: All went well. 15 to 20 pitches coming off that elbow surgery. Key Brian Hayes, your friend, is in Arizona also to get his back injury assessed. Emilio Pagan and Jose Trevino out with hamstring injuries are going to get more treatment and imaging on Friday here in the Queen City to determine how they are progressing and maybe coming back. Also at baseball, the Pirates ripped the Cubs last night 12-1. Couldn't happen to a nicer bunch. The Cubs have now dropped the last in the Central their 10th straight loss.
0: Sarah.
1: Wait a minute. We just got this in.
2: Yeah? What's up?
1: Could Tay-Tay be headed to Cleveland?
0: Yes.
1: Travis Kelce is a new title in his business portfolio, Major League Baseball owner. Kansas City Chiefs tight end and Cincinnati Bearcat great, joining the Cleveland Guardians ownership group as a minority investor.
0: I don't think...
2: Our girl Tay, no way she's a fan of Cleveland.
1: No. Never know. We'll see. Look it up.
0: Yeah, maybe they'll maybe she'll buy the Christmas Story house and live in that.
2: That man has got her doing crazy stuff.
1: That's a pretty good idea.
0: Yeah.
1: High school baseball. Congrats to Nathan McDowell. No hitter as Moeller shut out Middletown last night 12-0. McDowell 13 Ks. He's the first pitcher in Moeller history to partake in 3 no-hitters in 1 season. He's going to change his name to Nathan Johnny Vandermeer McNow.
0: I don't think he is.
2: Bring him
1: Crusaders
2: to the
1: 36 no-no in program history.
2: Can he pitch against the Braves this weekend?
0: No.
1: Maybe he can take Chase Burns' FS spot.
2: Since
1: Thursday's a day off.
0: Did you
1: somebody said.
0: Did you stay up until midnight and watch 17 seconds of Ronda Rousey come to her big return?
1: No.
2: Wait, what happened?
1: I don't watch it. That's too violent for me.
0: She came back and
1: I go if I watch that stuff, I go around beating up my neighbors.
0: Yeah.
2: She got $3 million.
0: She got $3 million to come back and fight.
1: She was going to fight for 17 seconds?
0: Yeah. And she took on Gina Carano.
2: And she won?
0: Oh, my God. In 17 seconds. Gina Carano, she hasn't fought since 2009.
1: It's been a while.
2: Wow.
0: Yeah. She lost 100 pounds to fight Ronda Rousey.
1: And then she's retiring and that's it, right?
0: Yeah. Well, got kind of booted out.
1: Is she going to fight at the White House?
0: Oh, no, Ronda Rousey, you're talking
1: besides
0: about?
1: Besides Democrats and Republicans?
0: Gina got booted out of fighting, and then so this was our opportunity to come back. So she made a couple mil, and then she took on Ronda Rousey, and she wasn't ready to fight. And Ronda said, well, I'll wait for you to lose the weight. So she lost 100 pounds.
2: Dang.
0: And then came back, and she looked great, Gina, but as far as her physical appearance. But yeah,
1: here on that undercard at the White House, Shermer versus Trump.
0: Oh, yeah, sure.
1: Yeah. With J.D. Vance as his manager.
0: That's going to be
1: like Mr. Fuji.
0: Imagine the security at that thing.
1: Oh
2: my God.
1: Oh, my God. You won't get within seven.
0: I might not be able to watch on TV.
1: The perimeter will be here in Cincinnati.
0: Yeah, yeah, exactly.
1: It won't be anywhere.
2: Yeah. You'll need a bodyguard by your own TV or cell
1: phone. Wait a minute. We got other news.
0: Okay.
1: Soccer.
0: Oh.
1: Hit it.
3: Soccer.
1: Soccer. FC Cincinnati defender Miles Robinson is going to play for the good old red, white, and blue. He was named to the United States national team roster for the upcoming World Cup tourney. The USA will play their first round match Friday, June 12th in Los Angeles up against Paraguay.
2: Very exciting.
1: USA. USA. Yeah, that's it.
2: Let's go.
0: Let's say just give it to him, Segman.
1: Oh, it's right where you want it. 102.7 WE.

0: this a Hyatt?
1: Yes, ma'am.
0: Yeah, I stayed at your place. You is nasty.
1: Nasty?
0: Yeah, it's like butt.
1: Okay.
0: What's your name?
1: This is Richard.
0: Richard, you is nasty too.
1: Nasty.
0: Do you gross? You need to wash your ass. Yeah. Your upper lip smell like poop.
1: Okay, ma'am. Thank you for calling.
2: You are merely an agitator. Design the beast. Creating disorder.
3: 1027
1: BBN. Yeah, yeah.
4: Wants to smell like poop.
5: You nasty.
4: You nasty. I thought I was gross in here this morning. That guy sounds like he's a lot worse.
5: Here's some work from that woman. Here we go.
0: Is this Waffle House?
1: Yeah, this is Waffle House.
0: Yeah, what time is a good time for me to come there?
1: What's up?
0: Okay, here's what's going on, all right?
1: Yeah.
0: I'm going to beat this girl down there. And this bitch stole my shit. So I want to come down there to Waffle House.
1: For what?
0: I want to punch this bitch in the face, okay?
1: What?
0: She stole my shit.
1: Yeah, you can't do that.
0: No. You tell me when's a good time to come down there and beat the shit out of her, okay? No. I see on TikTok that's where I go and I punch this bitch in the face.
1: No, we don't have no fighting in here.
0: She stole my shit.
1: Yeah, we don't fight in here in Waffle House.
0: Hold up. You telling me I can't come there to Waffle House and punch her in the face?
1: No, there's no fighting in Waffle House, man.
0: Shoot.
1: Who are you talking to? There's no fighting in Waffle House. I'm not going to have these here and fighting in my store.
0: You put the manager on the phone.
1: I am the manager. I'm the manager of the store. You can't come in here and fight. I'm sorry. I got to go.
0: I'm about to punch you, too.
1: You do that. Bye.
4: I have to disagree with him because all of the best fighting
5: is on the Waffle House.
4: Is at a Waffle House around 2 a.m. usually.
5: And it's the staff.
4: They're always involved, like throwing a chair or a skillet.
5: Who are you talking to?
4: Holding people back. And, I mean, it's right there at the bar, too. It's not like in the parking lot.
5: Here's some talkbacks coming in, and if you are listening live on the iHeartRadio app, you can click the microphone. 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
6: What's up, guys? Hey, Chris, hey, Sarah.
1: Please.
6: Morning. I really, really hope Country Jeff stops calling the show for good this time. I really hope. He's so annoying. Drunken idiot. I'd rather listen to Tyler. Tyler's the best. Tyler's the man. You hear that, Country Jeff? Tyler. All the way. Oh, Sarah.

0: Hey, it's TV and the Kid Chris Show. 31 years ago, this is crazy. I did not know this. In 1995, Lisa Kudrow from Friends.
1: Yeah, Phoebe.
0: She married this guy, Michael Stern, okay? And she was a virgin.
1: Okay.
0: When she got married. I didn't know that.
1: How old was she when she got married?
0: She waited 31 years to have sex.
1: Wow. Ooh.
0: And she gave that gift to her husband.
1: Good for her.
0: I guess. I mean, who wants a gift?
1: 31 years?
0: That's not a gift. It's like, I don't want the gift of getting into a car with someone who can't drive.
1: Oh, stop. That's a gift.
0: I've never driven.
1: I bet she did other stuff before she went all the way.
0: It's like, hey, baby, I've never driven for the first time. Oh, what a gift.
1: That's not even comparable.
0: Yes, it is. Right into the car. I don't want to get with somebody who doesn't know what they're doing.
1: You don't know that.
0: If you've never done it, you don't know. It's like, oh,
1: I'm
0: what a
1: sure
0: gift.
1: She figured it out. She's 31 years old.
2: Ladies and gentlemen, I am the pilot of the airplane, and what a gift you guys get. I've never flown this thing before. What a gift.
1: I'm not willing to take that ride, but some people are. Some people are willing to take the ride.

0: Remember, if you call us and we like you, we might put you on the air.
1: To get messages, press 2.
2: Hello, it's me. It's me again. I just I just love this show so much.
1: Deleted. Goodbye.

0: And the Kid Chris Show, Sarah Elise, what are you planning next?
1: We're going to talk about a kindergarten graduation gone wild.
0: Oh, boy.
1: We've got like some Rumbles. New details.
0: Kindergartners getting violent.
1: Uh-huh.
0: Like OTR.
1: This is crazy. You do not want to miss it. It's all coming up on WEBN.
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1: Ooh, we got a wild one.
0: Okay.
1: This lady named Jessica Anderson has now been charged after this fight broke out at the Queen of Apostles School's ceremony the other day. Now, our girl Trisha Mackey over at Fox 19 posted, like, in the middle of the night, some new cell phone footage of this brawl.
0: Oh, God. You know what, man?
1: Dude, all of these parents, there's probably 10, 15 parents, multiple punches thrown, hair pulled, chairs are flying everywhere all around this gym arena.
0: What is the deal with this? This is driving me nuts. Thank God I have never seen this happen.
1: Ever. Dude, my mom would have whacked my butt.
0: I know. I'm like, what is this? Not nice.
1: I just started cussing around my parents like a year ago. Like,
0: my dad would have grabbed me and threw me through a window right there in front of everybody.
1: We would not have you here today.
0: Yeah.
1: Ooh. Now, apparently this one lady needed stitches in her head after this Jessica girl pulled her hair out.
0: Yeah.
1: So that's why she's being charged. Now she's been placed on house arrest, and this kindergarten graduation has not yet been rescheduled.
0: House arrest.
1: House arrest. For yanking this lady's hair out.
0: Yeah. So,
1: that's gotta hurt.
0: House arrest. Who cares? That's not even a punishment.
1: It's kind of like in school when you would get, like, sent home.
0: Yeah, exactly.
1: For doing something bad. It's like, all right, I'm just going to go back to watching The Price is Right.
0: That was always hilarious in school when somebody would always, like, skip school and stuff and get busted, and then it would suspend them.
1: Yeah, you're like, I can just go back home?
0: Yeah, it's like, you know what?
1: I could just go get more sleep and get McDonald's with my mom. Like,
0: you're suspended from school for skipping. What? Okay.
1: Perfect.
0: It's like giving a sex addict a discount at a whorehouse.
1: Speaking of sex, so I gave Christopher like some, can I say this?
0: Oh yeah, your ibuprofen.
1: Yeah, I gave Christopher some ibuprofen this morning. He's in a little bit of pain with his little buddy down there and his back from moving.
0: Well, my back. Now don't say my buddy is hurt from moving. My back.
1: Well, you got the buddy problem and then you've got the back. You got a lot going on over there. Well, and now he's got different side effects happening with this ibuprofen, which I've never heard of this happening before.
0: It's not a side. I'm just horny today.
1: Well,
0: so I said, did you give me JD's blue? Did you give me JD's blue chew?
1: So whatever your vibe is, there's a mini to match it at I-70 at Stewart or online at CincinnatiMini.com.

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that all of the beer and bourbon has sweated out of your body from the Memorial Day weekend? 1027 WEVN, good morning, it's Dally. We're nonstop.

Jack and Sharon certainly did get some backlash after announcing that they're teaming with an AI company to do like an Aussie hologram that people can talk to. And Jack basically shut people down by saying, listen, I talked to my dad about it before he passed away and he was good with it. So I guess hard to argue with that. 1027 WEBM, we're nonstop.

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Well, the Reds have won 3 straight. They've won 5 of their last 6. Going for the sweep against the Mets on the road tonight. 7:10 first pitch. They're off tomorrow as they head back home to host the Atlanta Braves for the weekend. 1027 WEBN. We're nonstop.

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Just a reminder that today is Wednesday, and I did need a reminder because in my mind it's Tuesday. It is not. So that means Big Hair Wednesday. All 12 o'clock, hour long. Shaggy's got all your favorite jams from the 80s. Hit him with

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0: will hold their 2026 OTAs starting on Monday, June the 1st. So 1st through the 3rd, and then the following week, June 9th through the 11th, leading up to mandatory minicamp, which is the 16th through the 18th. We're counting down. WEBN.
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Congratulations to Miles Robinson, who plays for FC Cincinnati. He was chosen to be a part of the final roster for the U.S. men's national team. That roster was announced yesterday, 26 players. They've got a friendly this weekend, but they play their first game coming up June 12th against Paraguay. 1027 WEBN. It's Lincoln

1027 WEBN, cloudy skies, followed by thunderstorms in the afternoon. We'll get up about 78 today, low 80s tomorrow, but then back into the upper 70s right into the weekend. Looks like a really nice weekend upcoming. WEBN.

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0: Red's going to go for the sweep tonight in New York, taking on the Mets. They've already won the series. Another primetime game. And you can catch all of the Reds action over on our sister station, 700 WLW. It's EBN.
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boys, smooth up in ya, 1027 WEBN, Big Hair Wednesday, your favorite hour of the week. I am Shaggy with my Big Hair Ups and Downs theme, where all song titles this hour will have up or down in them. A Big Hair Up is LA Guns this Friday at the Blue Note Harrison. Can't wait for this show, and I'll have free tickets for you in less than 10 minutes, so keep listening to win. A Big Hair Down was in 1993 when it was the start of the downfall of Big Hair music and the rise of grunge, but even though Winger's third album, Pole, was not successful that year, this song made it to number 15 on the mainstream rock charts. One of my favorites, Down Incognito on WEBN.

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0: 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Big Hair Wednesday, your favorite hour of the week. I am Shaggy with my Big Hair Ups and Downs theme today, playing all song titles this hour that have the word up or down in them, like Up All Night. Another thing that was a great up for Big Hair was Slaughter back in March playing live in Lawrenceburg. Dude, they sounded awesome. Like, Mark Slaughter's voice was spot on the entire set. So if you get a chance to see Slaughter live, do not miss it. Make sure you check those guys out. Another band that is always great live, LA Guns, and we've got them coming back to the Blue Note Harrison on Friday night. 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You can win your free pair of tickets, LA Guns, this Friday night at Blue Note Harrison. I hope to see you there. 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
4: You won't see the engineer that slams the Nissan Rogue's door 13,920 times, or the corrosive chamber that simulates 15 years of life in 5 months, or the Rogue heat-baked for over 300 combined hours. What you will see is a vehicle that can take punch after punch and keep rolling.

Twisted Sister, shoot 'em down on my Big Hair Ups and Downs theme, 1027 WEBN, Big Hair Wednesday. I am Shaggy. A Big Hair Up is that Sebastian Bach, original lead singer for Skid Row. Since he's not being asked back to go to sing with those guys, Twisted Sister, they asked him to fill in for Dee Schneider on vocals, so that's going to be killer to see Twisted Sister with Sebastian Bach, and maybe I can twist Tim Jordan's arm over at Annie's to bring them in for an outdoor show. We do have a killer outdoor show coming next Wednesday to Annie's. That would be Jackal Rockin' on Kellogg Avenue, and I'll have your free tickets for Jackal in less than 20 minutes, so keep listening here to win. Since we just went down, it's time to go back up for my Big Hair Ups and Downs theme, and the best way to go up is by turning me up right now. Autograph on WEBN.

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ACDC Shot Down in Flames, 102.7 WEBN, Big Hair Wednesday. I am Shaggy, where I'm playing all song titles this hour that have up or down in them for my Big Hair Ups and Downs theme. A not as well-known Big Hair band taking us back up, it's Hang Me Up from War Babies on 102.7 WEBN.

0: 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Big Hair Wednesday, your favorite hour of the week. I am Shaggy, playing all song titles this hour that have the word up or down in them. And yes, okay, you would think the best song for me to play this hour would be Down On Me from Jackal, since they are playing at Annie's on Kellogg Avenue next Wednesday. But I screwed up. Last month, I had my Big Hair Animal Names theme, and I picked that one to play. But the good news here is we all know Jackal will be playing Down On Me at Annie's next Big Hair Wednesday, and you could be at the show if you buy your tickets right now, anniesmusiccenter.com, or you can still win them, like, well, now. 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You and a friend will be at the Jackal show next Wednesday night at Annie's. Gonna be an outdoor show that you will not forget, so make sure you get there. Jackal and Annie's next Wednesday night. I got Kiss bringing us back up for my Big Hair Ups and Downs theme, so keep it right here. 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

Kiss, Lick It Up, 1027 WEBN, Big Hair Wednesday. I am Shaggy with my Big Hair Ups and Downs theme for you this hour. 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

Kicks Tear Down the Walls, 1027 WEBN, Big Hair Wednesday, your favorite hour of the week. I am Shaggy with my Big Hair Ups and Downs theme for you today. So in September of 1991, Guns N' Roses, they decided we're going to put out two albums. And not only are we going to put out two albums, we're going to put out two double albums. And that's the equivalent of a regular Big Hair band putting out four albums in one day. You had Use Your Illusion 1, which was the red and yellow album, and then you had Use Your Illusion 2, which was the blue and purple album. And Use Your Illusion 2, that was my favorite album because it had the two best songs. You Could Be Mine was one of them, and the other was this one right here. Pretty Tied Up on Cincinnati's Rock Station, 1027 WEBN.

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I, for one, am very, very excited about Shinedown's new album, which will be out this Friday. So we're going to do a little album release party with Shinedown Saturday, 8 o'clock right here on WEBN. It's The Stir.

0: Argentine police confirmed that they've arrested a couple of Chilean citizens who are suspects of being a part of this transnational gang that orchestrated burglaries at the homes of a bunch of athletes, including Joe Burrow. And according to local police, two Chilean citizens were part of this crime ring that targeted the homes of some prominent U.S. athletes and Argentinian athletes as well. Probably more arrests to come. 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

0: Workers started putting together the UFC octagon at the White House South Lawn yesterday. The UFC Freedom Fights 250 planned for June 14th. WEBS, Linkin Park.
1: Yeah, here we go for the 100th time. Hand grenade pins in every line. Throw them up and let something shine. Going out of my f***ing mind. Filthy mouth, no excuse. Find a new

Well, Salt Lake City is reportedly the front runner among Western cities to score an expansion baseball team. USA Today says a pair of MLB expansion teams likely to land in Nashville and in Salt Lake City and be awarded sometime between now and 2029. 1027 WEBN.

0: 1027 WEBN, and I think there's going to be a battle over how the college football playoff gets expanded. Now, some conferences are interested in this 24-team expansion. Some of the conferences are really just looking for it to not expand past 16. They'll fight it out, and let's be honest, it's really just about the money. 1027 WEBN.
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Soundgarden guitarist Kim Thiel confirming Soundgarden are finishing recordings with Chris Cornell. Can't wait to hear them. I'm Shroom. Well, I can't wait for you to hear a Perfect Circle's new song. I've got its iHeartRadio World premiere of the song Starless coming up at 3 o'clock. It's WEBF.

0: 1027 WEBN. I'm Shroom. The Thunder are now one step away from returning to the NBA Finals. Now, they beat the Spurs last night. I know you might be thinking, Shroom, I don't care. I don't watch the NBA. I know. I'm like the only person around here that does. Something you might care about, though, that's pretty cool. Victor Wembanyama of the Spurs, one of his cards just sold for a huge amount of money, setting a record. I'll tell you what's so special about that card and how much it went for next. WEBN.
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0: 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I'm Shroom. I'm incredibly excited to play you this new song from A Perfect Circle. 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I spent the entire weekend listening to it on repeat. It is absolutely fantastic. A Perfect Circle's new song, Starless. 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

Incubus with Drive. Just before that, our iHeartRadio World premiere, A Perfect Circle's new song, Starless. Boy, did I need that song in my life right now. Love it so much. First new music in years from A Perfect Circle. You know, I got that song last week from the record company. I was told, you know, this song's watermarked. You can't share it with anybody, which I didn't. I believe me, I wanted to because I listened to it all weekend long. I mean, I listened to the new A Perfect Circle song in the woods. I listened to it while I was driving in my car. I listened to the song while I was cleaning the toilet. I listened to A Perfect Circle's new track while I was enjoying a bowl of Lucky Charms. It sounds good no matter how you're listening to it. And you can hear it again on demand right now on the Shroom blog. You can find me, shroomradio.com. I know we're going to be playing it for you throughout the day as well. Just keep 102.

0: 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Evan, what do you wish you could say to your boss, but you can't? Now's your chance. Let him have it.
1: That I am smarter than you. I schedule these things out a little bit better than you do. Yeah. 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But since they're paying you the money, I'll sit quietly.
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0: 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I'm Shroom. The best sports bar in all of America is in Northeast Ohio. According to USA Today's 10 Best Reader's Choice Awards, it ranked Winking Lizard Tavern as the best sports bar in the country. Since first opening in 1983, the Winking Lizard has expanded to more than a dozen locations across Northeast Ohio. USA Today says the top spot went to Winking Lizard due to its wings, burgers, ribs, and pizza paired with more than 100 beers, wall-to-wall TVs, and its all-around atmosphere. It's WEBN.
1: 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Three lanes are blocked off due to an accident westbound 275 after Winton Road, looking at about a 15-minute delay from Springfield Pike. Another accident southbound 7175, that's on the left shoulder between 12th and Kyle's Lane. I'm Eddie Zellick with traffic.
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0: WEBM, what do you wish you could say to your boss but can't? Now's your chance. Let him have it.
1: 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I'm talking hand-holding. I'm talking, like, managing all of the other employees, and they just kind of sit there on their phone.
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0: 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Next, thanks to Unique Boutique, Ozzy Osbourne, new music from Evanescence, and Shroom's useless fact of the day coming up. 1027 WEBN.
1: 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On southbound 71 now, the right two lanes are blocked due to an accident after Ridge. That's causing a 5-minute delay back from Red Bank. Right lane still blocked due to another accident on westbound 275 after Winton Road, down to a 30-minute delay from Mosteller. I'm Eddie Zellick with traffic.
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1: 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It's true. Apparently, cows form incredibly close social bonds, and they get stressed when separated from their friends and even hold grudges against humans who treat them poorly. I'm hanging out in the field right now in the rain, standing in a pile of cow manure with the cows now. Little do they know, oh gosh, here comes the farmer about to take one of their friends, make a delicious burger out of them. 1027 WEBN.

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And this is a brand new track from Evanescence's new album, Sanctuary, out on June 5th. It's called Who Will You Follow?

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Pearl Jam. They have picked a replacement for their drummer, Matt Cameron, but we're going to have to wait 4 months to find out their identity. It's going to be a secret until their headline set at Eddie Vedder's Ohana Festival, September 27th. Do you think Pearl Jam is going to be able to keep their new drummer a secret for that long? I'll try to make sure that isn't the case. I'm going to start digging in deep now, trying to find out for you lunatics. 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Sail!

0: don't have any pudding? How can you have any pudding if you don't eat your meat?
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0: Yes! Can't you behind the great shed? Can you have any pudding? 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
2: Pink Floyd saxophonist Dick Perry has passed away. Yeah, Perry's signature saxophone sound was heard on songs like Shine On You Crazy Diamond, Wish You Were Here, Us and Them, and Money. Dick Perry was 83 years old. Well, as you know, the dead don't die. He'll live on through the music and shine down WEBN.

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Our Cincinnati Reds secured a series win yesterday, beating the New York Mets 7-2 in the Big Apple. We'll wrap up that series this evening at 7:10. You can hear it on 700 WLW. My name's Shroom. 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
1: 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Northbound 71 after Fort Washington Way, it's an accident on the left shoulder. Police have moved that one out of the left center lane. Southbound 71, also a crash after Ridge on the right shoulder. And on US 27, an accident between Hamilton Cleves and Herman Road. I'm Eddie.

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1: Look, if you had one shot or one opportunity to seize everything you ever wanted in one moment, would you capture it?

Coming up next, I've got a band that's going to be rolling through Cincinnati, celebrating their 20th anniversary as a band. 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

Five Finger Death Punch bringing their 20th anniversary tour to Riverbend Music Center Monday, August 10th. I'll be there celebrating with them. 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I'm Shroom, a new music from 3 Days Grace. Don't want to go home tonight.

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2: 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Southbound 71 after Fields Ertl, right two lanes still blocked off due to an accident that's causing a 20-minute delay back from Western Row Road. Also a crash on eastbound 275 at Turkey Foot Road, that one off onto the right shoulder. I'm Eddie Zellick with traffic.
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Crank it up. Man, they promised if I read this, they would put us in the fireworks soundtrack.

Sublime will get their first new album in 30 years. It's called Until the Sun Explodes. It's out June 12th. Meanwhile, Evanescence released their new album on June 5th. This is Afterlife, 102.7 WEBN.

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It's falling away from me. Less falling away from me.

0: star. You could be living like a rock star when you go see Motley Crue in the city of your choice. At WEBM, we'll take care of everything. I'll tell you more about this coming up. 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
1: 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Southbound 71 after Fields Ertl, right two lanes still blocked due to an accident. 20-minute delay from Western Row Road. Police tow there on scene. Southbound 75, there's also an accident at Ezra Charles Drive. That one's blocking the center lane. I'm Eddie Zellick with traffic.
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1: 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Keep an eye out for some construction work on southbound 75 between Ronald Reagan Highway and the Norwood Lateral. Also, the southbound 75 off-ramp to Paddock Road closed off due to construction. Grog Run Road closed for bridge work. That's between Hampton Glen Lane and Harrison Road. I'm Eddie Zellick with traffic.
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1: 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Keep an eye out for some construction work on southbound 75 between Ronald Reagan Highway and the Norwood Lateral. Also, the southbound 75 off-ramp to Paddock Road closed off due to construction. Grog Run Road closed for bridge work. That's between Hampton Glen Lane and Harrison Road. I'm Eddie Zellick with traffic.
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Now, we world premiered this earlier today, and I told you last week it was coming, but I wasn't allowed to say what the title was or who it was. Blah, blah, blah. Hate it when the bosses get involved. We're just trying to play some rock here. Let's go. Just saying. Perfect Circle, Starless. 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

0: So there's a Green Day side project coming out, I guess. Billy Joe Armstrong's involved with it. There's going to be a tour and everything else. And, well, Trey Cool and Mike just sit back and, we're still Green Day over here, Billy. Can we get paid too?
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14: 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If you've got speed, power, and explosive strength, the USA Bobsled and Skeleton Team wants to see what you can do and is searching for the next generation of elite athletes looking to represent the U.S. The iHeartRadio USA Bobsled and Skeleton Combine Series is coming to a city near you. Athletes from track and field, football, soccer, baseball, and more are invited to test their speed and power to try out for the USA Bobsled and Skeleton Team. No experience needed. Just bring your competitiveness.

0: Rock Station is 102.7 WEBN. We've got your chance to go ahead and win your share of $250,000 as America turns 250 this year. So, yeah, starting Monday morning with Kid Chris, you get a chance to win $2,500 in cash. Where are you going to be Monday?
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Now, everything's expensive right now. I tried to buy gas on the way to work today, and it was expensive. So what are you selling on the internet to make ends meet? 513-749-1027 for your comments now.